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2: Yesterday was Bijan Robinson's turn to be the highest paid running back in the NFL, but it only lasted a day. Now that honor belongs to Lions running back Jahmyr Gibbs. 3-year extension, $75.75 million, according to reports, as Gibbs will get $51.5 million guaranteed. The Colts and running back Jonathan Taylor agreed to terms on a 2-year extension worth $44 million. Packers running back Josh Jacobs sat out practice today with a groin injury. In day baseball, Alex Bregman hit a 2-run shot in the bottom of the ninth inning with two outs to tie it for the Cubs against the Blue Jays. They would win in the bottom of the 11th. Pecro Armstrong scoring on a throwing error. Cubs down the Blue Jays 3-2. Brewers get a win from Dustin May in his Milwaukee debut 5-2. They beat the Pirates. The Angels were 4-1 winners against the Orioles. Reds beat the A's 6-5. Mets over the Guardians 13-6. In golf, Bo Hostler and Ben James share the lead at 9 under par at the Wyndham Championship.
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5: I'm Seaman Colin Ryans. In the Republic of Korea, U.S. Army soldiers and Korean augmentation to the United States Army soldiers gather for fellowship following the 251st U.S. Army Chaplain Corps birthday ceremony at Camp Humphreys. The ceremony commemorated the history and legacy of the U.S. Army Chaplain Corps. In Sri Lanka, the sixth iteration of Cooperation Afloat Readiness and Training concluded following a series of exercises and exchanges between the Sri Lanka Navy and the U.S. Navy. CARROT is designed to enhance maritime interoperability, strengthen partnerships, and promote regional security cooperation. In Hawaii, U.S. Navy Admiral Steve Kohler, commander of U.S. Pacific Fleet, welcomed Yokosuka Mayor Katsuaki Kamiji during a visit to Joint Base Pearl Harbor Hickam. The meeting highlighted Yokosuka's vital role in the U.S.-Japan alliance and reinforced the two nations' commitment to a free and open Indo-Pacific. This has been your Pacific Pulse. I'm Seaman Colin Ryan.
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0: Hi there. My daughter and I have been asked to say a few words about family communication. Say hi, Alexa.
1: Okay, I know you're giving me the silent treatment, honey, but this isn't the time. Just say something.
0: Well, as you can tell, communication is very important, and when you don't have it, like now, it's frustrating. So it's good to know that family advocacy is all about promoting healthy relationships through things like effective communication. And you don't have to wait for a crisis to benefit from their help. Hey, wait, did you just text me? Well, it's a start.
2: Imagine, if you will, devices that would allow you to access information about anything from anywhere, small enough to fit inside your pocket. These remarkable instruments...
3: Let's skip down to where it says all information stored on laptops, tablets, and removable media to be given the same care as stuff on your government desktop and network systems, okay?
2: Highly illogical.
3: What?
2: Live long and prosper.
3: Oh, come on.
2: Fascinating. Captain.
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0: ABC News, I'm Wayne Cabot. Meta just got slapped with a $500 million-plus penalty for the way it designs Facebook and Instagram. A judge in New Mexico rules Meta is fueling a youth mental health crisis with features like endless scrolling and autoplay and notifications. The order says Meta must pay $567 million for treatment and prevention programs. The judge saying that it created a public nuisance. Meta says it will appeal. It is confident, it says, that its record of protecting teens online is strong. President Trump says munitions to help America fight wars are being manufactured as needed, pushing back on this.
1: Sources tell ABC News that when President Trump backed away from his recent threat to launch a massive attack on Iran, one factor he considered was warnings from his advisors that the missile stockpile was dwindling. The president acknowledging he'd like more.
2: With that being said, we always want more. We have to have more.
3: It takes years to make new Patriot missiles. Each one is assembled nearly entirely by hand, and they cost almost $4 million each. Compare that to the drones that Iran has been using in this war. Those cost about $35,000 each.
0: ABC's Rachel Scott. There's a manhunt now underway for a 27-year-old suspect after police in Arizona say two bodies were found in the backyard of a home. Officers finding a large amount of blood inside the house.
4: The grisly scene outside Phoenix, authorities finding two people dead, triggering an international manhunt for a missing couple's son. Authorities responding to a welfare check Tuesday at the home of a husband, wife, and their adult son in Avondale, Arizona. Investigators say no one was inside the home, but they immediately saw signs of foul play.
0: ABC's Melissa Dunn. Scientists have for the first time used AI to create viruses that don't exist in nature. The report in the journal Science says that the research did not use data on viruses that could infect people. This is ABC News.
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6: I'm Seaman Colin Ryans. In the Republic of Korea, U.S. Army soldiers and Korean augmentation to the United States Army soldiers gather for fellowship following the 251st U.S. Army Chaplain Corps birthday ceremony at Camp Humphreys. The ceremony commemorated the history and legacy of the U.S. Army Chaplain Corps. In Sri Lanka, the sixth iteration of Cooperation Afloat Readiness and Training concluded following a series of exercises and exchanges between the Sri Lanka Navy and the U.S. Navy. CARROT is designed to enhance maritime interoperability, strengthen partnerships, and promote regional security cooperation. In Hawaii, U.S. Navy Admiral Steve Kohler, commander of U.S. Pacific Fleet, welcomed Yokosuka Mayor Katsuaki Kamiji during a visit to Joint Base Pearl Harbor Hickam. The meeting highlighted Yokosuka's vital role in the U.S.-Japan alliance and reinforced the two nations' commitment to a free and open Indo-Pacific. This has been your Pacific Pulse. I'm Seaman Colin Ryan.
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7: the NFL's Hall of Fame preseason game between the Panthers and the Cardinals kicks off soon. It all starts at 8 p.m. Eastern time. Well, the Lions made running back Jahmyr Gibbs the highest paid running back in the NFL with a 3-year extension worth up to $75.75 million. $51.5 million of that is guaranteed. The Colts and running back Jonathan Taylor agreed to a 2-year extension that could be worth up to $47 million. In the NBA, ESPN reports that the Wizards and Anthony Davis have mutually agreed to put off contract extension talks until at least about 20 games into the regular season. In baseball, right now the Phillies lead the Nationals 6-2. It's the bottom of the fifth inning. The Tigers shut out the Mariners 11-0, while the Cubs have won 4 in a row. They top the Blue Jays 3-2 in 11 innings. In the WNBA, the Fever are up on the Aces 42-29 late in the second quarter.
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2: This is your News in One. Reporting for AFN Europe, I'm Senior Airman Kyle Smith. 40 nations, one mission. Participants from the African Union, the U.S. Departments of State and Commerce, as well as key defense industry leaders gathered in Addis Ababa, Ethiopia, for the African Logistics and Communications Symposium, or ALCS. The event, co-hosted by U.S. Africa Command, or AFRICOM, and the Ethiopian National Defense Force, brought together over 200 senior military leaders from 40 nations. Participants in engaged in brainstorming sessions and were given the opportunity to network with other attendees. Director of Communications for AFRICOM, U.S. Army Colonel Slade Smith, says ALCS fostered strategic partnerships and emphasized technological innovation.
3: I would hope everyone leaves this symposium with new or improved relationships, practical ideas, and a stronger understanding of how we can work together.
2: That was your News in One. I'm Senior Airman Kyle Smith.
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4: 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It's the Inspector General. 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

0: Confessed. I'm Lisa Lucera, Fox News. Federal police in Spokane, Washington are saying that Aaron Farinacci, the suspect in the Old Trails fire, which burned more than 850 buildings and forced tens of thousands from their homes. Michael DeHaan's neighborhood was destroyed.
1: The entire neighborhood is gone. There's every single house that we've walked by every week now for 5 years is completely gone.
0: Farinacci was in court today but did not enter a plea, as his attorney has asked for a mental health evaluation. He's being held on $2 million bail. Facebook and Instagram parent company Meta ordered to pay $567 million by a New Mexico court to address harms to young people in the second part of a landmark trial. The company lost in March. The judge ruled the bulk of the money will be used for treatment for young people. The rest will go toward awareness and prevention, screening services, and other costs over the next 5 years. Meta says it will appeal. President Trump dismissing concerns of U.S. munitions stockpiles running low.
2: The president says the U.S. military has virtually unlimited supply of some munitions, pushing back on reports the Pentagon is running low on critical weapons.
3: So we're in great shape. But with that being said, we always want more. We have to have more.
2: Speaking with reporters in the Oval Office, President Trump conceded some weapons stockpiles are tighter than others.
3: And we're getting them in on a daily basis. As you know, our defense companies are building more plants right now than at any point in history.
2: President Trump blamed his predecessor, former President Biden, for giving away billions of dollars of ammunition to Ukraine.
0: Fox's Jared Halpern at the White House. And the president has signed two executive orders designed to limit so-called birth tourism. One expands the categories of people whose children don't qualify for the automatic citizenship. The other will clamp down on visas on people suspected of coming to the U.S. to have a child. 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
4: Here are your top stories from Federal News Network. The Defense Department has failed to comply with federal improper payment requirements for the fifth consecutive year. A new audit found DOD did not adequately assess the risk of its improper and unknown payments, publish reliable improper payment estimates, or report improper payment estimates of less than 10% of required programs. The Inspector General did say, however, that the department has improved its compliance by restructuring its payment integrity portfolio to better identify high-risk payments. The Army is overhauling how it treats discrimination and harassment complaints. Beginning later this year, the service will no longer allow soldiers to anonymously file allegations of discrimination or harassment with military equal opportunity offices. Instead, EO offices can process claims while keeping soldiers' personal information confidential. For more on these stories, visit federalnewsnetwork.com. I'm Michelle Sandefur.
5: From the Fox Sports Studios in Los Angeles,
6: in the NFL, the Hall of Fame preseason game is underway, and the Cardinals lead the Panthers 7-0. They just got going in the second quarter. Carson Beck for Arizona, he is 8 of 9 for 81 yards. Kenny Pickett for Carolina is 4 of 5 for 12 yards. In other NFL news, the Lions made running back Jahmyr Gibbs the highest paid running back in the NFL with a 3-year extension worth up to $75.75 million and $51.5 million guaranteed. The Colts and running back Jonathan Taylor agreed to a 2-year extension that could be worth up to $47 million. In baseball, the Red Sox were down, not anymore. They've tied the game at home against the White Sox. They're tied at 5 apiece after 4 innings in Boston. The Red Sox have won 7 in a row. The Braves have won 7 in a row, and right now they lead the Marlins 2-0. It's the top of the 4th inning, but they're on a rain delay. Phillies lead the Nationals 7-3 after 8 innings.

0: So you think you had the worst family ever?
1: Really?
0: My dad thought kids should be seen and not heard. 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
3: I'm Seaman Colin Ryans. In the Republic of Korea, U.S. Army soldiers and Korean augmentation to the United States Army soldiers gather for fellowship following the 251st U.S. Army Chaplain Corps birthday ceremony at Camp Humphreys. The ceremony commemorated the history and legacy of the U.S. Army Chaplain Corps. In Sri Lanka, the sixth iteration of cooperation afloat readiness and training concluded following a series of exercises and exchanges between the Sri Lanka Navy and the U.S. Navy. CARROT is designed to enhance maritime interoperability, strengthen partnerships, and promote regional security cooperation. In Hawaii, U.S. Navy Admiral Steve Kohler, commander of U.S. Pacific Fleet, welcomed Yokosuka Mayor Katsuaki Kamiji during a visit to Joint Base Pearl Harbor Hickam. The meeting highlighted Yokosuka's vital role in the U.S.-Japan alliance and reinforced the two nations' commitment to a free and open Indo-Pacific. This has been your Pacific Pulse. I'm Seaman Colin Ryans.

0: got the inside scoop on some rather, well, racy pictures. It's not a celebrity actor or a famous athlete. Nope, it's you. That's right, we're in possession of your most private pics. Some of them pretty compromising. How'd we get a hold of them? Hacking? Oh, not us. You posted them yourself. That's right. Everyone you know is getting an eyeful. Be careful what you post and check your privacy settings, or you might be exposing more than you think.
1: Sergeant, you are leaving on a very serious assignment. We must set our watches so we think of each other the same time each day. Okay?
2: Yes, ma'am.
1: You promise, Daddy?
2: Sure. How about you?
1: Yes, sir.
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1: From ABC News, I'm Wayne Cabot. This has been one of the worst days for summer getaways. First, an airspace shut down in 9 states across the Midwest. Now storms temporarily shutting down arrivals and departures in the Northeast. Currently more than 800 flight cancellations. More than 9,000 delays nationwide, most from weather. But there are some lingering delays from the Midwest airspace closure earlier today.
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3: What's going on with the airspace?
4: Center is shut down, completely shut down. I think they're having frequency and or radar issues, so that's what the issue is. And there, as of now, zero updates.
5: The FAA says they're still investigating what exactly caused this massive outage.
1: ABC's Alex Perez reporting from Chicago. President Trump's choice has won the Republican Tennessee primary in a House district that was majority black until Republicans divided it, hoping for a sweep of all the House seats in that state. Brent Taylor will face Justin Pearson, the Democratic winner, in a district that now tilts Republican. An official tells ABC News the number of critical air defense missiles is extremely low. President Trump said today that the U.S. has what it needs. ABC senior Pentagon reporter Luis Martinez hears that Patriot missiles are down by 2/3. And the THAAD inventory has been cut in half.
6: Making one of these missiles can take a very long time. It's estimated that it takes about 2 years to make an individual Patriot missile, and the same time frame for THAAD missiles. There are a lot of components, a lot of sophisticated parts. They all have to be brought in. They all have to be made. How do you expand this significantly? That's the time constraint right now. It could take a long time before we see replenishment of what's been used so far.
1: A New Mexico court orders Instagram and Facebook parent Meta to pay $567 million to address harms to young people through designs like endless scrolling. You're listening to ABC News.
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8: I'm Seaman Colin Ryans. In the Republic of Korea, U.S. Army soldiers and Korean augmentation to the United States Army soldiers gather for fellowship following the 251st U.S. Army Chaplain Corps birthday ceremony at Camp Humphreys. The ceremony commemorated the history and legacy of the U.S. Army Chaplain Corps. In Sri Lanka, the 6th iteration of Cooperation Afloat Readiness and Training concluded following a series of exercises and exchanges between the Sri Lanka Navy and the U.S. Navy. CARAT is designed to enhance maritime interoperability, strengthen partnerships, and promote regional security cooperation. In Hawaii, U.S. Navy Admiral Steve Kohler, commander of U.S. Pacific Fleet, welcomed Yokosuka Mayor Katsuaki Kamiji during a visit to Joint Base Pearl Harbor Hickam. The meeting highlighted Yokosuka's vital role in the U.S.-Japan alliance and reinforced the two nations' commitment to a free and open Indo-Pacific. This has been your Pacific Pulse. I'm Seaman Colin Ryan.
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9: in Major League Baseball, the Padres wasted no time getting on the scoreboard first. They lead the Diamondbacks in Arizona 1-0. It's the top of the first inning. The Red Sox are trying to make it 8 in a row, but right now they're losing to the White Sox at home. It's 7-6, top of the 8th inning. Braves are also trying to make it 8 in a row, and right now they lead the Marlins 2-0. It's the bottom of the 5th inning in Atlanta. And the Royals have a 3-1 lead over the Twins. It's the top of the 8th inning. In the NFL, the Hall of Fame preseason game continues. Third quarter just started. The Cardinals and the Panthers are tied at 17. For Arizona, Carson Beck is 12 of 15 for 157 yards and one touchdown. In the WNBA, it went to overtime and the Aces defeated the Fever 86-84. Asia Wilson, 26 points and 13 rebounds. Right now, late in the second quarter, where the Lynx lead the Sparks 43-37.

0: You know, it's been really great getting to know you lately, and I've been surprised at just how many of the same interests we have. And your family. Wow, you are a lucky man. Who am I? Oh, no, I'm not a friend, a distant relative, or a fellow service member. In fact, we've never actually met. You see, I learned everything about you from your social media posts. Yeah, that's how I know you won't be home this weekend. And that's when I figured I'd swing by your place for a visit.
1: Always be careful when posting online and check your privacy settings. You never know who's reading.
2: 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Did you call for some computer support?
0: Oh, yeah, I did. I can't seem to log on.
2: All right, let me reset your password. 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
0: 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So.
2: 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Just pick a phrase, replace some letters with numbers and symbols. 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You're capitalized, son.
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0: Hey, that worked.
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0: Easy.
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6: I'm Seaman Colin Ryans. In the Republic of Korea, U.S. Army soldiers and Korean augmentation to the United States Army soldiers gather for fellowship following the 251st U.S. Army Chaplain Corps birthday ceremony at Camp Humphreys. The ceremony commemorated the history and legacy of the U.S. Army Chaplain Corps. In Sri Lanka, the sixth iteration of Cooperation Afloat Readiness and Training concluded following a series of exercises and exchanges between the Sri Lanka Navy and the U.S. Navy. CARAT is designed to enhance maritime interoperability, strengthen partnerships, and promote regional security cooperation. In Hawaii, U.S. Navy Admiral Steve Kohler, commander of U.S. Pacific Fleet, welcomed Yokosuka Mayor Katsuaki Kamiji during a visit to Joint Base Pearl Harbor Hickam. The meeting highlighted Yokosuka's vital role in the U.S.-Japan alliance and reinforced the two nations' commitment to a free and open Indo-Pacific. This has been your Pacific Pulse. I'm Seaman Colin Ryan.

0: El Blamo, ladies and gentlemen, the human cannonball.
1: Jace, I am El Blamo. When I'm shot out of the cannon hurtling across the sky, I am the world's most famous projectile. But the one place I do not want to live up to my name is when I'm traveling inside the automobile. In the back seat, if I'm not wearing a seat belt, I could go hurtling through the car, quite possibly injuring myself and others riding along as well. So, embrace life, my friends. Wear your seatbelt.
2: Hello, what have we here?
3: Oh, yeah, it looks like a box, doesn't
2: it? I can see she's a box, but the labelling's all knobbed up. Whoever sent this wrote North Yorkshire after the APO.
3: Bloody APO?
2: Are you daft? It's a Yank thing. It stands for Army Post Office.
3: Well, then it shouldn't be here, should it?
4: No. Including the name of a city or country and the address of mail destined for an APO or FPO location means it could end up in a local civilian post office with these guys.
2: Rock on then, mate.
5: Every tattoo has a story. 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Discover the latest issue of Stars and Stripes Tattoo Armed Forces. 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
1: A deal may come soon. I'm Sue Gosman, Fox News. President Trump once again claiming the U.S. and Iran are close to a deal to reopen the Strait of Hormuz.
2: President Trump says it is happening soon because if it doesn't, people in Iran will die.
3: We're not going to hell out of it. Not going to hell out of it. I'd rather make a deal because I don't want to kill people.
2: Disputing reports that the U.S. has cleaned out precision surface-to-surface missiles, the president says the U.S. has massive amounts of munitions, especially of certain types. Additionally, large amounts are being manufactured and shipped to the U.S. as needed. Defense companies are building the largest number of plants and factories in our country's history. The leakers of these treasonous statements are being hunted down. Long-term jail sentences will be sought.
1: Fox's Peter Doocy. President Trump trying to end so-called birth tourism following his administration's loss at the U.S. Supreme Court.
4: Claiming thousands of foreigners are traveling to the U.S. to give birth, President Trump signed an executive order to end birth tourism.
3: This wasn't for wealthy multi-millionaires, billionaires coming in and bringing 15, 20, 30 children along with them.
4: The president's executive order is intended to clamp down on visas issued to foreign visitors suspected of traveling to the U.S. to deliver a child. Earlier this year, the U.S. Supreme Court reaffirmed birthright citizenship in an opinion striking down an order from President Trump that would have ended automatic citizenship to children born to parents living in the U.S. illegally. At the White House, Jared Halpern, Fox News.
1: U.S. Senator Marsha Blackburn winning the Republican primary in the race to succeed Tennessee Governor Bill Lee.
5: We're going to do a Tennessee Doge to make certain we do not waste one dime of your taxpayer money.
1: Lee is barred by term limits from seeking re-election. 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
6: Here are your top stories from Federal News Network. The Defense Department has failed to comply with federal improper payment requirements for the fifth consecutive year. A new audit found DOD did not adequately assess the risk of its improper and unknown payments, publish reliable improper payment estimates, or report improper payment estimates of less than 10% of required programs. The Inspector General did say, however, that the department has improved its compliance by restructuring its payment integrity portfolio to better identify high-risk payments. The Army is overhauling how it treats discrimination and harassment complaints. Beginning later this year, the service will no longer allow soldiers to anonymously file allegations of discrimination or harassment with military equal opportunity offices. Instead, EO offices can process claims while keeping soldiers' personal information confidential. For more on these stories, visit federalnewsnetwork.com. I'm Michelle Sandefur.
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8: baseball is still going on in Boston as the White Sox and the Red Sox are tied at 9 apiece. It is the bottom of the 10th inning. The Red Sox are down to their final out, but they have a man on second and third. If the Red Sox win, they extend their winning streak to 8. The Braves trying to extend their winning streak to 8 as well. And right now they lead the Marlins at home 8-2. It's the top of the 8th inning. The Padres are on top of the Diamondbacks in Arizona 3-1 after 3 innings, while the Phillies took down the Nationals 7-3. And the Twins edge of the Royals 4-3. In the NFL at the Hall of Fame preseason game with 3 minutes to go, it's the Panthers who lead the Cardinals 27-23. Haynes King in at quarterback for Carolina. He is 17 of 24 for 154 yards and 2 touchdowns. And in the WNBA, less than 5 minutes to go in Minnesota, where the Lynx lead the Sparks 82-81.
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3: Good morning. You're listening to 97.3 The Eagle. I'm your host, Petty Officer Chance Hansen, a.k.a. DJ Wager. Thank you for joining me this morning. It's currently 6.07 a.m. And coming up pretty soon, we're going to be talking about some of the fun events that the USO has got going on. Stay tuned in to find out all about it. But first, I'm going to start you off this Friday morning with Stateside by Pink Pantherist. I'm freezing.

girls just wanna have fun. I don't know your plans. I just wanna get some. Girls wanna summer with their friends. Wanna do it to the ex and then get the job.

Coming up next, I've got a fun and relaxing evening for the ladies with this special USO event. We're going to be talking about it in just a moment, right after Messy by Lola Young, right here on 97.3 The Eagle, serving America's best.

Join the USO for the Ladies Night Painting Night. It's going to be on Wednesday, August 19th from 5:30 p.m. to 7 p.m. over at the Community Center on Support Site. It's going to be a fun night of creativity, some arts and crafts, painting, and there's going to be some mocktails and other refreshments in there as well. It's open to all active duty service members, military spouses, and other U.S. military ID card holders. The supplies are provided, and of course, the mocktails and refreshments are also included in that. For more information, you can head on over to italy.uso.org.

0: 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Fleet and Family has you covered with the Runners Collective. They offer a multitude of services and activities to help you meet your needs, such as the Navy College or University of Maryland Global Campus to further your education, credo and chapel services to keep yourself grounded, and classes such as group exercising and dancing to keep you moving, and much, much more. 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
2: If I have ideas for MWR events that would be fun this summer, who do I tell?
1: I actually have ideas for workout equipment that would be amazing for the gym. Where do I go?
3: 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What can I do?
1: 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To find out more about the town hall, visit the NSA Naples Facebook page today.
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0: Petty Officer Marissa Daly on this edition of the AFN Naples Report. Exercise Seabreeze 2026 concludes, and soldiers participate in a historic march. Exercise Seabreeze 2026 concluded recently, marking the successful completion of the 26th iteration of the annual multinational maritime exercise co-hosted by the United States and Ukraine. Conducted in two iterations across Romania, the United Kingdom, and Latvia, Seabreeze 2026 brought together allied partners and forces to strengthen interoperability, improve warfighting readiness, and enhance collective maritime capabilities through realistic multinational training. This year's exercise emphasized amphibious operations, mine countermeasure operations, or MCM, multinational command and control, and the integration of emerging unmanned technologies in support of regional maritime security. Here's Seaman Apprentice Christy Valenzuela reading a quote from Commodore Mine Countermeasures Group 6, Captain Bill Williams.
1: The success of Seabreeze 2026 belongs to sailors, marines, divers, explosive ordnance disposal technicians, and staff from every participating nation who trained side by side over the past 2 months. Every evolution, whether planning operations at a multinational headquarters, hunting mines with unmanned systems, or conducting amphibious and dive operations, made our teams more interoperable and more combat ready.
0: Soldiers from Landstuhl Regional Medical Center joined thousands of military personnel and civilians from around the world in the historic international four-day march in the Netherlands recently. 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Participants marched 100 miles, or 160 kilometers, over four consecutive days. To find out more about Exercise Seabreeze 2026 and soldiers participating in a historic march, visit c6f.navy.mil and divitshub.net. And as always, stay tuned in right here on 97.3 The Eagle. That's AFN Naples Report. I'm Petty Officer Marissa Daly.

0: 3-day forecast.
1: Good morning. It is currently 6:31 a.m. and it is currently 76 degrees outside with a high of around 92 later today. Over tomorrow, you can expect a high of around 92 degrees and a low of around 74. And on Sunday, a high of 94 and a low of around 75 with clear skies for both of those days. Moving on to our exchange rates, 1 euro is going to cost you roughly $1.13. That's courtesy of Community Bank. Keep in mind, exchange rates are subject to change.

Coming up next, I've got a fun event that'll get your kids looking forward to the first day of school. 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

joined the USO for the special first day of school celebration with their Ready Set School event. It's going to be on Monday, August 17th from 2:45 to 3:45 p.m. And it's going to be with the USO over at the Village Forum. It'll give the kids a chance to kind of relax after the first day of school, have some fun with some arts and crafts, some other fun games over there. 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Sweet.

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1: What's going on with the airspace?
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0: Systems went down at Minneapolis Air Traffic Control Systems, grounding flights in 9 states, confusing pilots and the tower.

0: Or at Minneapolis, St. Paul. It lasted 90 minutes, but delays could last for a day or two, says ABC Aviation contributor John Nance.
1: When you're talking about the Air Road Traffic Control Center, which is what this was, Minneapolis ARTCC, that controls your flight when it's above 30,000 feet moving back and forth across the country. And without the communications, without the radar, this is just a major problem.
0: Those problems got worse when thunderstorms temporarily grounded flights across the Northeast. Facebook got a notification it doesn't like at all, a court in New Mexico ordering Meta to pay $567 million to pay for mental health harm to children across platforms. For the first time, scientists have used AI to create viruses that don't exist in nature. A paper in Thursday's journal Science says the AI-created virus was able to infect bacterial cells in a lab, but did not use viruses that harm humans. Researchers trained AI to predict DNA sequences, similar to how ChatGPT trains AI in the next word of a sentence. On the plus side, it could solve genetic disorders and antibiotic-resistant infections. The downside? A rogue researcher could create a bioweapon. Every city in Italy has been placed under the highest heat alert. In the U.S., Southwest, even hotter now. Extreme heat warnings as high as 120 through Sunday. Michael Simpson of Florida is facing attempted murder charges for allegedly shutting off a diver's air supply in a turf fight over lobster fishing. ABC's Victor Akendo.
2: Simpson's family says he has devoted his life to boating safety and even serves on a boating safety council. They call the allegations categorically false.
0: This is ABC News.
3: This is your News in One. Reporting for AFN Europe, I'm Senior Airman Kyle Smith. 40 nations, one mission. Participants from the African Union, the U.S. Departments of State and Commerce, as well as key defense industry leaders gathered in Addis Ababa, Ethiopia, for the African Logistics and Communications Symposium, or ALCS. The event, co-hosted by U.S. Africa Command, or AFRICOM, and the Ethiopian National Defense Force, brought together over 200 senior military leaders from 40 nations. Participants in engaged in brainstorming sessions and were given the opportunity to network with other attendees. Director of Communications for AFRICOM, U.S. Army Colonel Slade Smith, says ALCS fostered strategic partnerships and emphasized technological innovation.
4: I would hope everyone leaves this symposium with new or improved relationships, practical ideas, and a stronger understanding of how we can work together.
3: That was your News in One. I'm Senior Airman Kyle Smith.
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6: It wasn't easy at Fenway Park, but the Red Sox pulled it off.
7: The pitch is
8: swung and lined to the center field. Base hit. Sogard rounds third. This team is unstoppable. Durbin the hero. 12-11. Red Sox win it in 13.
6: You heard it on the Red Sox radio network. They beat the White Sox 12-11 in 13 innings for their eighth straight win. Boston has won 26 out of their last 29 games. The Braves have also won eight in a row. They cruise past the Marlins 11-3. Atlanta is the second team to reach 70 wins so far this season. Right now, the Padres lead the Diamondbacks 4-1. It's the top of the seventh inning in Arizona. And in the NFL, at the Hall of Fame preseason game, the Panthers beat the Cardinals 33-30 on a rushing touchdown from Haynes King.
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0: best. Wally, I found you.
1: You could try knocking, of course, or call ahead or something. How did you find my sanctuary?
0: Simple. I just look for indicators. Little bits of info that reveal a lot. Like you mentioned a few things in your Twitter feed, your schedule, weather, and I just put two and two together.
1: You put two and two together. I see Harvard in your future.
2: Be aware of what information can be revealed in your daily activities. That's good OPSEC.
1: You could try knocking, of course, or call ahead or something. How did you find my sanctuary?
0: Simple. I just look for indicators. Little bits of info that reveal a lot. Like you mentioned a few things in your Twitter feed, your schedule, weather, and I just put two and two together.
1: You put two and two together. I see Harvard in your future.
2: Be aware of what information can be revealed in your daily activities. That's good OPSEC.
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6: I'm Seaman Colin Ryans. In the Republic of Korea, U.S. Army soldiers and Korean augmentation to the United States Army soldiers gather for fellowship following the 251st U.S. Army Chaplain Corps birthday ceremony at Camp Humphreys. The ceremony commemorated the history and legacy of the U.S. Army Chaplain Corps. In Sri Lanka, the sixth iteration of Cooperation Afloat Readiness and Training concluded following a series of exercises and exchanges between the Sri Lanka Navy and the U.S. Navy. CARROT is designed to enhance maritime interoperability, strengthen partnerships, and promote regional security cooperation. In Hawaii, U.S. Navy Admiral Steve Kohler, commander of U.S. Pacific Fleet, welcomed Yokosuka Mayor Katsuaki Kamiji during a visit to Joint Base Pearl Harbor Hickam. The meeting highlighted Yokosuka's vital role in the U.S.-Japan alliance and reinforced the two nations' commitment to a free and open Indo-Pacific. This has been your Pacific Pulse. I'm Seaman Colin Ryan.
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0: In case you haven't noticed, there are some things that families can do together. 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But the one thing families can and should do together is participate in the sponsorship program. More than likely, you'll be paired up with a family a lot like your own. And your spouse and children can connect through emails, photos, welcome packets, and more. And while there are lots of activities families shouldn't do together, sponsorship is one that's safe and beneficial for all.
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3: Center is shut down, completely shut down.
1: Systems went down at Minneapolis Air Traffic Control Systems, grounding flights in 9 states, confusing pilots and the tower at Minneapolis-St. Paul. It lasted 90 minutes, but delays could last for a day or two, says ABC aviation contributor John Nance.
4: When you're talking about the Air Road Traffic Control Center, which is what this was, Minneapolis ARTCC, that controls your flight when it's above 30,000 feet, moving back and forth across the country. And without the communications, without the radar, that's just a major problem.
1: Those problems got worse when thunderstorms temporarily grounded flights across the Northeast. Facebook got a notification it doesn't like at all, a court in New Mexico ordering Meta to pay $567 million to pay for mental health harm to children across platforms. For the first time, scientists have used AI to create viruses that don't exist in nature. A paper in Thursday's journal Science says the AI-created virus was able to infect bacterial cells in a lab, but did not use viruses that harm humans. Researchers trained AI to predict DNA sequences, similar to how ChatGPT trains AI in the next word of a sentence. On the plus side, it could solve genetic disorders and antibiotic-resistant infections. The downside? A rogue researcher could create a bioweapon. Every city in Italy has been placed under the highest heat

0: Alert. In the U.S. Southwest, even hotter now. Extreme heat warnings as high as 120 through Sunday. Michael Simpson of Florida is facing attempted murder charges for allegedly shutting off a diver's air supply in a turf fight over lobster fishing. ABC's Victor Akendo.
1: Simpson's family says he has devoted his life to boating safety and even serves on a boating safety council. They call the allegations categorically false.
0: This is ABC.
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4: It may have just been a preseason game between the Panthers and the Cardinals, but it was a thriller.
5: Game on the line. King, he's going to step up.
4: Not only did Haynes King score the rushing touchdown as time expired, he also threw for 180 yards and two touchdowns as the Panthers defeated the Cardinals 33-30 in the Hall of Fame game. In baseball, the Braves have won 8 in a row. They crushed the Marlins 11-3. Atlanta is the second team to reach 70 wins so far this season. The Red Sox have also won 8 in a row. They were down 5 different times but managed to beat the White Sox 12-11 in 13 innings. And in the WNBA, the Sparks topped the Lynx 89-82. Snapping Minnesota's 10-game winning streak.
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0: Do you see that? Do you see that play? See the name on that jersey? Same as right here on these AVUs. That's my kid.
1: Yeah, nice play.
0: It's almost like I'm there. I'm so glad I got to see that.
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1: Taken. I'm Sue Guzman, Fox News. President Trump signing two executive orders Thursday dealing with birthright citizenship.
2: Now, these two orders were signed. One expands restrictions to birthright citizenship, denying it for children born to members of specific groups like terrorists. The other, though, banning birth tourism. That's when people who are pregnant come to America, typically on a tourism visa, but really it's to give birth so that their baby is a U.S. citizen. Data shows this makes up less than 1% of births in the U.S. each year, but the president is concerned about these children using welfare benefits and voting.
1: Fox's Natalie Chuck, the Supreme Court struck down an earlier executive order seeking to end birthright citizenship. Iranian officials say a deal with Oman to regulate shipping in the Strait of Hormuz is close. Fox's Steve Harrigan.
3: The agreement would give Iran control over ships entering the strait and Oman control over departing ships. The U.S. is expected to reject any demands from Iran for transit fees. And in the Red Sea, Iranian-backed Houthi terrorists launched fresh attacks against Saudi Arabia, firing missiles at two oil tankers. The Houthi attacks have slowed exports through the Red Sea and in the past have caused spikes in oil prices. They also risk creating a wider war with the threat of retaliation by Saudi Arabia. The Houthis also attacked military camps in Yemen, killing at least 38 soldiers.
1: A Gulf official says there's a 50-50 chance that Iran reaches a deal with the U.S. Friday. Kentucky Republican Senator Mitch McConnell has been discharged from a rehabilitation center. The senator says he'll continue his recovery at home. He's been absent from the Senate since June, when he was hospitalized after a fall. And a student opens fire at a high school outside Bangkok, Thailand, killing six and wounding several others. The shooter hospitalized. 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
5: I'm Seaman Colin Ryans. In the Republic of Korea, U.S. Army soldiers and Korean augmentation to the United States Army soldiers gather for fellowship following the 200

0: 51st U.S. Army Chaplain Corps birthday ceremony at Camp Humphreys. The ceremony commemorated the history and legacy of the U.S. Army Chaplain Corps. In Sri Lanka, the sixth iteration of Cooperation Afloat Readiness and Training concluded, following a series of exercises and exchanges between the Sri Lanka Navy and the U.S. Navy. CARROT is designed to enhance maritime interoperability, strengthen partnerships, and promote regional security cooperation. In Hawaii, U.S. Navy Admiral Steve Kohler, commander of U.S. Pacific Fleet, welcomed Yokosuka Mayor Katsuaki Kamiji during a visit to Joint Base Pearl Harbor Hickam. The meeting highlighted Yokosuka's vital role in the U.S.-Japan alliance and reinforced the two nations' commitment to a free and open Indo-Pacific. This has been your Pacific Pulse. I'm Seaman Colin Ryan.
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2: It may have just been a preseason game between the Panthers and the Cardinals, but it was a thriller.
3: Game on the line. King, he's going to step up.
2: Not only did Haynes King score the rushing touchdown as time expired, he also threw for 180 yards and two touchdowns as the Panthers defeated the Cardinals 33-30 in the Hall of Fame game. In baseball, the Braves have won 8 in a row. They crushed the Marlins 11-3. Atlanta is the second team to reach 70 wins so far this season. The Red Sox have also won 8 in a row. They were down 5 different times but managed to beat the White Sox 12-11 in 13 innings. And in the WNBA, the Sparks topped the Lynx 89-82, snapping Minnesota's 10-game winning streak.
4: This is where the music meets.

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4: Welcome to this week's Reflective Moments of America's Military. 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While the United States officially adopted the Declaration of Independence on July 4th, it was on this day that 50 delegates bravely signed a parchment copy, knowing full well it was a death sentence should the Revolutionary War be lost, proving their ultimate commitment to freedom. And this has been this week's Reflective Moments of America's Military. Stay tuned for more next week.
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She will save herself this time. And in fact, tonight, she did confirm. The cold never lasts, my darling.

0: Mike Tabusky. Meta, one of the biggest tech companies on the planet, is facing a major fine after losing a case in New Mexico having to do with how addictive social media can be and the effect it can have on young people's mental health. ABC's Sophie Flay has details.
1: In a landmark ruling, a New Mexico judge has ordered Meta, the parent company of Facebook and Instagram, to pay $567 million after the company was found liable for helping fuel the state's youth mental health crisis. That's in addition to the $375 million a jury ordered Meta to pay earlier in the case, bringing the total to nearly $1 billion.
0: Meta has promised to appeal. President Trump is pushing back on reports the war in Iran has depleted stocks of munitions, particularly air defense missiles. ABC's Louis Martinez says these Patriot missiles and THAAD missiles can take months or years to replace.
2: They take a long time to build. Some, you know, sometimes an individual missile can take maybe 1 to 2 years to make, partly because there are so many companies that are involved, and I think there may be 400 companies that are involved in trying to make all the individual parts that go into a Patriot missile.
0: In a statement to ABC, the White House said, in part, the United States military has more than enough munitions, ammo, and stockpiles to serve all of President Trump's strategic goals and beyond. At least 6 people are dead and more than a dozen injured after a school shooting outside Bangkok. Police in Thailand have identified the suspect as a student who was killed in the incident. President Trump signing 2 new executive orders on birthright citizenship yesterday.
3: The new orders are far more narrow than Trump's first try at tackling the issue, when he sought to end citizenship for children of undocumented immigrants and temporary visa holders. The Supreme Court rejected that in June, citing the 14th Amendment, which grants citizenship to anyone born on American soil.
0: ABC's Karen Hua, you're listening to ABC News.
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5: I'm Seaman Colin Ryans. In the Republic of Korea, U.S. Army soldiers and Korean augmentation to the United States Army soldiers gather for fellowship following the 251st U.S. Army Chaplain Corps birthday ceremony at Camp Humphreys. The ceremony commemorated the history and legacy of the U.S. Army Chaplain Corps. In Sri Lanka, the 6th iteration of cooperation afloat readiness and training concluded following a series of exercises and exchanges between the Sri Lanka Navy and the U.S. Navy. CARROT is designed to enhance maritime interoperability, strengthen partnerships, and promote regional security cooperation. In Hawaii, U.S. Navy Admiral Steve Kohler, commander of U.S. Pacific Fleet, welcomed Yokosuka Mayor Katsuaki Kamiji during a visit to Joint Base Pearl Harbor Hickam. The meeting highlighted Yokosuka's vital role in the U.S.-Japan alliance.

0: Alliance and reinforce the two nations' commitment to a free and open Indo-Pacific. This has been your Pacific Pulse. I'm Seaman Colin Ryan.
1: From the Fox Sports studios in Los Angeles, here's Monsi Bolaños.
2: It may have just been a preseason game between the Panthers and the Cardinals, but it was a thriller.
3: Game on the line. King, he's going to step up.
2: Not only did Haynes King score the rushing touchdown as time expired, he also threw for 180 yards and two touchdowns as the Panthers defeated the Cardinals 30-30 in the Hall of Fame game. In baseball, the Braves have won 8 in a row. They crushed the Marlins 11-3. Atlanta is the second team to reach 70 wins so far this season. The Red Sox have also won 8 in a row. They were down 5 different times but managed to beat the White Sox 12-11 in 13 innings. And in the WNBA, the Sparks topped the Lynx 89-82, snapping Minnesota's 10-game winning streak.

0: early to bed, early to rise makes a man healthy, wealthy, and wise.
1: And all was Benjamin Franklin wise.
2: So you actually think electricity can pass through metal? Ha! Ben Franklin, go fly a kite.
0: Excellent idea. Where are my keys?
3: Besides the bifocals, Ben invented the Franklin
0: Up
3: stove.
0: You go!
3: The odometer!
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1: What about Zombie Brains Red?
0: Oh, look, they have Shimmering Sunsets.
1: Ooh, Tilt-A-Whirl Barf Greenorama.
0: There's also Sandy Beach Taupe.
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0: Ooh, what's this one?
1: Oh, yeah, Biohazard Blue.
0: Yeah.
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4: This is your News in One. Reporting for AFN Europe, I'm Senior Airman Kyle Smith. 40 nations, one mission. Participants from the African Union, the U.S. Departments of State and Commerce, as well as key defense industry leaders gathered in Addis Ababa, Ethiopia, for the African Logistics and Communications Symposium, or ALCS. The event, co-hosted by U.S. Africa Command, or AFRICOM, and the Ethiopian National Defense Force, brought together over 200 senior military leaders from 40 nations. Participants engaged in brainstorming sessions and were given the opportunity to network with other attendees. Director of Communications for AFRICOM, U.S. Army Colonel Slade Smith, says ALCS fostered strategic partnerships and emphasized technological innovation.
5: I would hope everyone leaves this symposium with new or improved relationships, practical ideas, and a stronger understanding of how we can work together.
4: That was your News in One. I'm Senior Airman Kyle Smith.

0: Can we make a start?
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0: waiting on another deal with Iran. I'm Dave Anthony, Fox News. President Trump has warned it's their last chance in the conflict.
1: I think it's going to end pretty soon. I don't think they can go much longer.
0: This is Iran and Oman keep working on an agreement that aims to get shipping flowing through the Strait of Hormuz.
2: Just 33 vessels have passed through the Strait of Hormuz so far this week, compared to 50 the week before. Concern and uncertainty continues over the narrow passage in and out of the Persian Gulf. Iran insists it must have control over the strait, effectively closed by Iranian attacks on shipping. Normally, a fifth of the world's crude oil transits through.
0: That's Fox's Jonathan Savage. A student in Thailand went on a shooting spree at school, killing at least five people, wounding more than a dozen others before turning the gun around, killing himself at his school near Bangkok. Police believe the gun belonged to his grandfather, with a 14-year-old boy also shot dead along with his grandma before going to school. Back to the president. He signed another executive order on birthright citizenship.
1: People are building businesses around it. From wealthy people are building businesses around birthright citizenship. That's not the way it's supposed to work. It's a disgrace. They're buying their way in.
0: His executive order attempts to reject visas to foreign visitors suspected of coming to the U.S. to have a baby here.
3: Earlier this year, the U.S. Supreme Court reaffirmed birthright citizenship in an opinion striking down an order from President Trump that would have ended automatic citizenship to children born to parents living in the U.S. illegally.
0: Fox's Jared Halpern at the White House. A Trump-backed congressman has been primaried out in Tennessee. Andy Ogles lost to a Republican challenger, Charlie Hatcher, who had been endorsed by Governor Bill Lee. Now, the governor's term limited, can't run again in the race to replace him. Senator Marsha Blackburn won the GOP primary.
4: We're going to do a Tennessee Doge to make certain we do not waste one dime of your taxpayer money.
0: She'll face Democrat Jerry Green. 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
5: 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The Defense Department has failed to comply with federal improper payment requirements for the fifth consecutive year. A new audit found DOD did not adequately assess the risk of its improper and unknown payments, publish reliable improper payment estimates, or report improper payment estimates of less than 10% of required programs. The Inspector General did say, however, that the department has improved its compliance by restructuring its payment integrity portfolio to better identify high-risk payments. The Army is overhauling how it treats discrimination and harassment complaints. Beginning later this year, the service will no longer allow soldiers to anonymously file allegations of discrimination or harassment with military equal opportunity offices. Instead, EO offices can process claims while keeping soldiers' personal information confidential. For more on these stories, visit federalnewsnetwork.com. I'm Michelle Sandiford.
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7: it may have just been a preseason game between the Panthers and the Cardinals, but it was a thriller.
8: Game on the line. King, he's going to stop. Pumps, runs, goal line. Is he in? Yes! Carolina wins! King's King! King of the night!
7: You heard it all on NBC. Not only did Haynes King score the rushing touchdown as time expired, he also threw for 180 yards and two touchdowns as the Panthers defeated the Cardinals.

33-30 in the Hall of Fame game. In baseball, the Braves have won 8 in a row. They crushed the Marlins 11-3. Atlanta is the second team to reach 70 wins so far this season. The Red Sox have also won 8 in a row. They were down 5 different times but managed to beat the White Sox 12-11 in 13 innings. And in the WNBA, the Sparks topped the Lynx 89-82, snapping Minnesota's 10-game winning streak. Top tracks. Trusted source.

0: Deaf and blind, she faced a future of total darkness.
1: This is water. Can you feel this, Helen? W-A-T-E-R. Yes, water! Helen, it's water! And this is a doll!
0: By pressing her fingers into her teacher's hands, Helen Keller was able to spell, and at long last, she could see hope and a bright future.
1: Yes, Helen, D-O-L-L, doll!
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0: Check it out. It's raining again. And do you know what this is? It weighs around 3,600 pounds and takes about 107 feet to stop when rocking along at 60 miles per hour. A car, of course. And this? Yep, a motorcycle. Well, when this meets this, it never ends well. And when it's raining, it just makes things even worse. Hey, even when the weather's nice, a helmet and protective gear should always be part of the ride. Ride safe, ride smart.
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4: This is your News in One. Reporting for AFN Europe, I'm Senior Airman Kyle Smith. 40 nations, one mission. Participants from the African Union, the U.S. Departments of State and Commerce, as well as key defense industry leaders gathered in Addis Ababa, Ethiopia, for the African Logistics and Communications Symposium, or ALCS. The event, co-hosted by U.S. Africa Command, or AFRICOM, and the Ethiopian National Defense Force, brought together over 200 senior military leaders from 40 nations. Participants engaged in brainstorming sessions and were given the opportunity to network with other attendees. Director of Communications for AFRICOM, U.S. Army Colonel Slade Smith, says ALCS fostered strategic partnerships and emphasized technological innovation.
5: I would hope everyone leaves this symposium with new or improved relationships, practical ideas, and a stronger understanding of how we can work together.
4: That was your News in One. I'm Senior Airman Kyle Smith.
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0: I'm the luckiest guy in the world. 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I won a cruise and the Australian lottery. 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I avoid downloading unfamiliar programs or clicking on anything if I'm not sure what it is. You can find out more about protecting your identity by visiting MilitaryOneSource.com.
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1: From ABC News. Dabusky. Facebook's parent company is now facing an additional $567 million in fines after it was found liable in a New Mexico court for contributing to the teen mental health crisis. It comes on top of the $375 million that Jerry there had previously ordered Meta to pay. ABC's Sophie Flay.
2: The ruling says Meta intentionally used features such as endless scrolling, autoplay, notifications, and content recommendations to keep users on its platforms longer. Finding those features played a role in higher rates of depression, eating disorders, and suicide risk among young people. The court also said the platforms contributed to child sexual exploitation.
1: Meta has promised to appeal. President Trump says the United States military has massive amounts of munitions available. The president responding there to reports that the war in Iran has depleted the American weapons stockpile, particularly air defense missiles. One official speaking to ABC News characterized the levels of defense missiles as being extremely low. ABC's Louis Martinez.
3: There have been some public estimates that maybe the U.S. had about maybe 2,500 Patriot missiles at the start of this conflict with Iran. We have heard from at least one U.S. official who says that the U.S. has gone through at least two-thirds of that. With regards to the THAAD missiles, we've been told that maybe more than half of the missiles that were available at the start of the war have been depleted or used against Iran.
1: Alaska Senator Lisa Murkowski says she's opposed to confirming Todd Blanch as Attorney General, citing concerns about the weaponization of the DOJ. Maine Republican Susan Collins has also said she's against Blanch, who currently serves as acting AG and can only afford to lose two votes if he's to be confirmed. And at least six people are dead in Thailand after a gunman opened fire at a school in Bangkok. Authorities say the suspect, who was killed, was a student at the school. You're listening to ABC News.
4: This is your News in One. Reporting for AFN Europe, I'm Senior Airman Kyle Smith. 40 nations, one mission. Participants from the African Union, the U.S. Departments of State and Commerce, as well as key defense industry leaders gathered in Addis Ababa, Ethiopia, for the African Logistics and Communications Symposium, or ALCS. The event, co-hosted by U.S. Africa Command, or AFRICOM, and the Ethiopian National Defense Force, brought together over 200 senior military leaders from 40 nations. Participants in engaged in brainstorming sessions and were given the opportunity to network with other attendees. Director of Communications for AFRICOM, U.S. Army Colonel Slade Smith, says ALCS fostered strategic partnerships and emphasized technological innovation.
5: I would hope everyone leaves this symposium with new or improved relationships, practical ideas, and a stronger understanding of how we can work together.
4: That was your News in One. I'm Senior Airman Kyle Smith.
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7: It may have just been a preseason game between the Panthers and the Cardinals, but it was a thriller.
8: Game on the line. Kane, he's going to step up. Pumps, runs, goal line. Is he in? Yes! Carolina wins! Kane's king. King of the night.
7: You heard it all on NBC. Not only did Haynes King score the rushing touchdown as time expired, he also threw for 180 yards and two touchdowns as the Panthers defeated the Cardinals 33-30 in the Hall of Fame game. In baseball, the Braves have won 8 in a row. They crushed the Marlins 11-3. Atlanta is the second team to reach 70 wins so far this season. The Red Sox have also won 8 in a row. They were down 5 different times but managed to beat the White Sox 12-11 in 13 innings. And in the WNBA, the Sparks topped the Lynx 89-82, snapping Minnesota's 10-game winning streak.
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is live, but U.S. personnel and dependents stationed overseas are exempt. Keep your military ID, orders, and travel documents on you and skip EES machines at the border and see a live agent. If you are registered in the EES, contact your passport office immediately.

0: And now for your radio news update. I'm Navy Petty Officer Charlotte Dudenhofer. Migrants return to Morocco. Spanish authorities are continuing their response after a mass migrant crossing into Ceuta triggered a humanitarian crisis and renewed debate over immigration and border security. Navy Petty Officer Richard Englund reports on how authorities are responding as the city returns to normal while investigations continue.
1: The Spanish enclave of Ceuta was returning to a sense of normalcy after tens of thousands of migrants crossed into the territory from Morocco last week in one of the largest border surges in recent memories. The Spanish officials say most of the estimated 60,000 migrants have since returned to Morocco, either voluntarily or through coordinated efforts with Moroccan authorities. However, some individuals remain in the hills surrounding the city, while search teams continue operations along the coast. Authorities report that at least 72 people died during the mass crossing, including individuals who drowned or were caught in a deadly stampede near the border. Moroccan officials also reported additional fatalities on their side of the frontier. Local residents have offered differing views on the crisis. Some have criticized the handling of the border, while others pointed to the humanitarian challenges faced by those seeking to cross. The events have reignited debate across Spain and Europe over immigration policy, border security, and humanitarian response. Political leaders from across the spectrum visited Ceuta over the weekend, while both protests and counter-protests took place in the city. Meanwhile, Pope Leo XIV called for peace, stability, and justice as authorities continue to address the aftermath of the crisis. Officials in both Spain and Morocco say investigations are continuing into the circumstances surrounding the mass crossing as efforts remain focused on recovery, border security, and humanitarian assistance. From Sigonella, Sicily, I'm Navy Petty Officer Richard Englund.
0: 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I'm Navy Petty Officer Charlotte Dudenhofer.
2: 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Now here it is, the Sigonella Weather Report.
3: It's 1:30 and currently 99 degrees outside, and tonight you can expect that temperature to reach a low of 72. Tomorrow's temperatures are expected to reach a high of 99 and a low of 72. Now over to the exchange rate, brought to you courtesy of Community Bank. One U.S. dollar will buy you 84 euro cents, and 1 euro will cost you $1.16.
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1: A celebration of quality time, shared laughter, and making unforgettable memories is front and center this month. And whether it's playing a classic board game around the living room table, hitting the beach, or exploring the great outdoors, the focus is on strengthening the bonds with our loved ones. And this time of year is all about putting down smartphones, stepping away from the daily routine, and finding a brand new way to laugh and grow together as a team. And we're officially celebrating National Family Fun Month. 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And this observance is a fantastic reminder to intentionally carve out a little time for the people we care about. Try a new activity as a family unit and build the kind of magical childhood memories that'll last a lifetime. And if you're looking for the ultimate family bonding experience, look no further than the summer wrap-up party on Thursday, August 13th. As spare time bullying with August almost in the rearview mirror, it's not too late to have a great time with friends and family and muster up your competitive spirit in the process. And get this, when you buy one game, you get one game absolutely free. So if you like to party on a budget, Spare Time Bowling's got you covered. The party starts at 11:30 a.m. until 7 p.m. And don't miss out on the ultimate in family fun. Secure your lane today. Bring it.

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0: Attorney General Todd Blanche's nomination is on thinner ice. I'm Dave Anthony, Fox News. A second Republican Senator, Lisa Murkowski, comes out against Blanche's confirmation to be full-time AG, joining GOP Senator Susan Collins, who, like Democrats, is also a no in the vote that could come today.
1: Murkowski says, quote, the country needs an attorney general who will check the worst impulses of this administration. I hope Mr. Blanche is able to achieve that if confirmed, but I simply do not have confidence that will be the case. If another Republican decides to vote against Blanche, it will kill his nomination.
0: Fox's Chandler Painter, a Trump-backed congressman, has lost a primary in Tennessee. Andy Ogles lost to Republican challenger Charlie Hatcher. Senator Marsha Blackburn won the GOP primary for governor.
2: We absolutely have to unite as a party and defeat the Democrats.
0: Blackburn faces Democrat Jerry Green in November. President Trump may go back to the Supreme Court with new executive orders on birthright citizenship that could get challenged after the justices rejected his earlier ones, attempting to not allow babies born in the U.S. to parents here illegally from becoming citizens.
3: A very, very unfortunate decision.
4: The new executive order applies to children born of diplomatic staff working on behalf of another government while in the U.S. The 14th Amendment does not confer automatic citizenship to families of ambassadors, and this new order expands that category to other non-citizen employees.
0: Fox's Jackie Heinrich. The order also addresses so-called birth tourism, restricting visas to foreigners coming here to have babies. A judge has hit Meta with a $567 million fine after the Facebook and Instagram owner lost a trial in New Mexico.
5: This is on top of the $375 million in civil penalties that Meta was ordered to cough up after it lost a child exploitation trial in New Mexico in March. A jury had found the social media giant misled customers about the safety of its platforms and essentially failed to protect kids from online solicitation.
0: That's Madeline Rivera. 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
6: This is your News in One. Reporting for AFN Europe, I'm Senior Airman Kyle Smith. 40 nations, one mission. Participants from the African Union, the U.S. Departments of State and Commerce, as well as key defense industry leaders gathered in Addis Ababa, Ethiopia, for the African Logistics and Communications Symposium, or ALCS. The event, co-hosted by U.S. Africa Command, or AFRICOM, and the Ethiopian National Defense Force, brought together over 200 senior military leaders from 40 nations. Participants in engaged in brainstorming sessions and were given the opportunity to network with other attendees. Director of Communications for AFRICOM, U.S. Army Colonel Slade Smith, says ALCS fostered strategic partnerships and emphasized technological innovation.
7: I would hope everyone leaves this symposium with new or improved relationships, practical ideas, and a stronger understanding of how we can work together.
6: That was your News in One. I'm Senior Airman Kyle Smith.
8: From the Fox Sports Studios in Los Angeles, here's Monsi Bolaños.
9: It may have just been a preseason game between the Panthers and the Cardinals, but it was a thriller.
10: Game on the line. King, he's going to step up.
9: Not only did Haynes King score the rushing touchdown as time expired, he also threw for 180 yards and two touchdowns as the Panthers defeated the Cardinals 33-30 in the Hall of Fame game. In baseball, the Braves have won 8 in a row. They crushed the Marlins 11-3. Atlanta is the second team to reach 70 wins so far this season. The Red Sox have also won 8 in a row. They were down 5 different times but managed to beat the White Sox 12-11 in 13 innings. And in the WNBA, the Sparks topped the Lynx 89-82. Snapping Minnesota's 10-game winning streak.
11: Yeah. AFN the Eagle.
12: Serving America's best, one track at a time.

0: lightning in his hand and steel in his eyes. His trigger finger never hesitates. A lone figure in the dust. Quicker than a shadow. Deadlier than a storm. He lives by the bullet, where every showdown could be his last, but it never is. His legend is written in gunpowder and blood. Every shot echoing through history. In a world where a heartbeat can cost you everything, he's always a step ahead of death. DJ Outlaw.
1: Good afternoon, Sigonella. I'm your host, DJ Outlaw, better known as Navy Petty Officer Jacob Hart, and it is 2:08. So picture a massive army of wacky, flightless birds that stand completely upright like bowling pins, marching through the vines to protect your favorite bottle of vino. And from running instead of waddling to serving as the ultimate eco-friendly vineyard security squad, this highlights one of the most hilarious and hardworking animals in the agricultural world. So stay tuned to hear about these comical vineyard ducks right after this. 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

0: Imagine this. You're out with your buddies having a good time when you casually mention something you're not supposed to say next to a complete stranger. Suddenly, boom, everything's compromised. You're not just jeopardizing the mission, you're now putting lives at risk. That mission could be the difference between life and death, and the stranger, well, they're not just an innocent bystander. They're about to make that casual chat a real problem. Operational security isn't just nice to have, it's a life or death deal. So the next time you're about to spill the beans, think, will this conversation come back to haunt you? Or worse, get someone killed? Don't risk it. Stay secure, stay alive.
1: 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And if you're not getting them, let your supervisor know and they'll make sure you're signed up. 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

0: It's a journey through nature's most fascinating creatures and incredible phenomena. 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
1: A fascinating look at the bizarre, highly entertaining, and eco-friendly methods behind world-class agriculture is on tap for today. And while we usually picture winemaking as an elegant art form involving massive oak barrels and romantic vineyards, keeping those grapevines healthy actually requires some incredibly creative pest control. And instead of relying on harsh chemicals to keep snails and insects away from precious harvest, some organic vineyards have turned to a much more comical feathered workforce. And today we're diving into the wild wonders of the Indian runner duck. These wacky birds look absolutely hilarious, and unlike normal ducks, they stand completely upright like a penguin and don't waddle, but actually run across the ground. And they are completely flightless, making them the absolute perfect employees for a vineyard. And every morning, massive flocks of these upright runner ducks are released into the grapevines to serve as a natural pest control SWAT team. They march through the rows, devouring snails, slugs, and bugs that would otherwise destroy the vines. All while leaving the actual grapes completely untouched because they can't fly up to reach them. And they even naturally fertilize the soil as they run it. So it's a wild, incredible reminder that sometimes producing a perfect bottle of wine requires a little help from Animal Kingdom's wackiest workers. And if learning about the fascinating and natural process of protecting vineyards has you ready to taste your delicious results, an incredible Italian getaway is waiting for you. 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
1: And now for your radio news update. I'm Navy Petty Officer Charlotte Dudenhofer. Migrants return to Morocco. Spanish authorities are continuing their response after a mass migrant crossing into Ceuta triggered a humanitarian crisis and renewed debate over immigration and border security. Navy Petty Officer Richard Englund reports on how authorities are responding as the city returns to normal while investigations continue.
2: The Spanish enclave of Ceuta was returning to a sense of normalcy after tens of thousands of migrants crossed into the territory from Morocco last week in one of the largest border surges in recent memories. The Spanish officials say most of the estimated 60,000 migrants have since returned to Morocco, either voluntarily or through coordinated efforts with Moroccan authorities. However, some individuals remain in the hills surrounding the city, while search teams continue operations along the coast. Authorities report that at least 72 people died during the mass crossing, including individuals who drowned or were caught in a deadly stampede near the border. Moroccan officials also reported additional fatalities on their side of the frontier. Local residents have offered differing views on the crisis. Some have criticized the handling of the border, while others pointed to the humanitarian challenges faced by those seeking to cross. The events have reignited debate across Spain and Europe over immigration policy, border security, and humanitarian response. Political leaders from across the spectrum visited Ceuta over the weekend, while both protests and counter-protests took place in the city. Meanwhile, Pope Leo XIV called for peace, stability, and justice as authorities continue to address the aftermath of the crisis. Officials in both Spain and Morocco say investigations are continuing into the circumstances surrounding the mass crossing as efforts remain focused on recovery, border security, and humanitarian assistance. From Sigonella, Sicily, I'm Navy Petty Officer Richard Englund.
1: That's your radio news update from AFN Sigonella. I'm Navy Petty Officer Charlotte Dudenhofer.
3: It's 2:28 and currently 100 degrees outside, and tonight you can expect that temperature to reach a low of 72. Tomorrow's temperatures are expected to reach a high of 99 and a low of 72. Now over to the exchange rate, brought to you courtesy of Community Bank. One U.S. dollar will buy you 84 euro cents, and 1 euro will cost you $1.16.

0: grab your glove and step into the batter's box to celebrate one of the most electrifying and consistent superstars to ever grace the baseball diamond. From launching massive home runs into the outfield seats for his hilarious secret obsession with tracking severe weather, this outfielder is a true once-in-a-generation talent. Stay tuned for some incredible facts about this three-time MVP as he takes the world by storm right after this.
1: Pop the champagne and...

0: the champagne and cue the confetti. We're bringing in the birthday of one of your favorite celebrities.
1: Celebrating America's pastime always brings up passionate debates on who is truly the greatest player of their era. And when an athlete seamlessly combines raw hitting power, blazing speed on the base paths, and highlight reel defensive catches, they quickly cement their legacy as a baseball icon. And drafted 25th overall in the 2009 MLB draft, meaning a whole lot of teams made a massive mistake of passing on him, he wasted no time proving his worth. He has built a first ball of hall. Oh, ballot Hall of Fame resume boasting 3 American League MVP awards and 11 All-Star appearances. But beyond his legendary swing and incredible on-field stats, he is a very unexpected off-field hobby. He's a massive weather nerd, and he's famously obsessed with meteorology, constantly tracks severe storms, and even occasionally calls into the Weather Channel to give live in on-the-air weather reports. And he proves that you can dominate the major leagues and still totally geek out over a good thunderstorm. And today we're officially celebrating the birthday of Los Angeles Angels superstar Mike Trout, who is turning 35 years old. And talking about legendary sluggers as you itching to step up to the plate and test your own swing, you are in luck. Channel your inner MVP and head on over to the batting cages located on NAS2. And whether you're seriously training for an upcoming league or just looking to blow off some steam by crushing a few fastballs, the cages are available completely free of charge. Step into the batter's box and knock it out of the park today. For more details, contact MWR.

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6: Can you guess this musical artist?
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And well, it's 2:53, and that brings me to the end of this second hour of the Afternoon Alibi. But stay tuned, because up next is your news and sports. 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

0: May and June to show 103,000 fewer jobs were added in those months. Alaska Senator Lisa Murkowski says she's opposed to confirming Todd Blanche as Attorney General.
1: She's now the second Republican senator to publicly come out against Blanche after Maine's Susan Collins. If both of them vote no, Blanche couldn't afford to lose any more Republicans. His fate is now in the hands of Louisiana's Bill Cassidy, who's indicated he's on the fence too. Trump helped defeat Cassidy in a primary earlier this year. The Senate could start voting as soon as today.
0: ABC's Jay O'Brien. Meta has been ordered by a New Mexico court to pay nearly $1 billion after the social media company lost a case that accused it of designing intentionally addictive and harmful features and for failing to protect children from online predators. A new analysis of air defense systems finds the U.S. stockpile of Patriot missiles has been depleted by two-thirds amid the war with Iran. ABC News senior political correspondent Rachel Scott reports from Washington.
2: The war has already cost about $37 billion. The Trump administration is asking for another $67 billion from Congress. And we talk about how much money it is to make those Patriot missiles, nearly $4 million each. We'll compare that to how much it takes to make an Iranian drone. That's about $35,000 each, so quite a difference.
0: The White House tells ABC News the United States military has more than enough munitions, ammo, and stockpile to serve all of President Trump's strategic goals. 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
3: This is your News in One. Reporting for AFN Europe, I'm Airman First Class Alexandra Dale. Continued support means continued refinement. U.S. Secretary of War Pete Hegseth directed U.S. European Command to oversee the realignment of roles and responsibilities for Security Assistance Group Ukraine. The realignment aims to increase the functional efficiency and effectiveness of security assistance to Ukraine, shift leadership to reflect European allies' leading roles in supporting Ukraine's defense, ultimately freeing U.S. resources for other U.S. global priorities. Commander of U.S. European Command and NATO Supreme Allied Commander Europe, U.S. Air Force General Alexis Grinkovich, says the shift in roles and responsibilities adds on to the existing progress made to support Ukraine and their goals for lasting peace. That was your News in One. I'm Airman First Class Alexandra Dale.
4: From the Fox Sports Studios in Los Angeles, Bolaños.
5: It may have just been a preseason game between the Panthers and the Cardinals, but it was a thriller.
6: Game on the line. Kane, he's going to step up. Pumps, runs, goal line. Is he in? Yes! Carolina wins! Kane's king! King of the night!
5: You heard it all on NBC. Not only did Haynes King score the rushing touchdown as time expired, he also threw for 180 yards and two touchdowns as the Panthers defeated the Cardinals 33-30 in the Hall of Fame game. In baseball, the Braves have won 8 in a row. They crushed the Marlins 11-3. Atlanta is the second team to reach 70 wins so far this season. The Red Sox have also won 8 in a row. They were down 5 different times but managed to beat the White Sox 12-11 in 13 innings. And in the WNBA, the Sparks topped the Lynx 89-82, snapping Minnesota's 10-game winning streak.
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0: lightning in his hand and steel in his eyes. His trigger finger never hesitates. A lone figure in the dust, quicker than a shadow, deadlier than a storm. He lives by the bullet, where every showdown could be his last, but it never is. His legend is written in gunpowder and blood, every shot echoing through history. In a world where a heartbeat can cost you everything, he's always a step ahead of death. DJ Outlaw.
1: Good afternoon, Sigonella. I'm your host, DJ Outlaw, better known as Navy Petty Officer Jacob Hart, and it is 3:09. Grab the magic lamp for a wish to the ultimate throwback, because we are heading straight back to the peak in 90s teen pop. From its unmistakable dance beat to the incredible vocal runs that introduced a true musical powerhouse to the world, this highlights a debut single that completely took over the airwaves. 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
1: Throwing it back to the late 90s means revisiting an era where massive, heavily choreographed pop anthems absolutely ruled the radio. And when a young artist steps into the scene with a vocal range that completely defies the age and catchy hook that demands to be sung out loud, an instant cultural phenomenon is born. And we're turning up the volume to celebrate the unstoppable impact of Christina Aguilera's massive 1999 debut single, Genie in a Bottle. Released during the absolute height of teen pop explosion, this track didn't just top the Billboard Hot 100 for five consecutive weeks, it officially announced Aguilera as a serious vocal force to be reckoned with, blending incredibly catchy pop melodies with heavy R&B influences and her signature powerhouse high notes. And this song quickly became the ultimate soundtrack for that summer and sold millions of copies worldwide and instantly cemented her status as a global superstar. And thinking about those iconic high notes and classic pop anthems, as you ready to unleash your own inner diva, the audience is waiting, so head on over to the 568 Lounge for DJ Night happening tomorrow night from 9 p.m. to 2 a.m. And whether you want to belt out a classic, you want to hear a classic rock anthem, a soulful ballad, or just pay tribute to the pop princess of the 90s by listening to your favorite hits, this is the stage to let loose and be yourself. Gather your friends, hit the lounge, and let the music play on.

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0: And now for your radio news update. I'm Navy Petty Officer Charlotte Dudenhofer. Migrants return to Morocco. Spanish authorities are continuing their response after a mass migrant crossing into Ceuta triggered a humanitarian crisis and renewed debate over immigration and border security. Navy Petty Officer Richard England reports on how authorities are responding as the city returns to normal while investigations continue.
1: The Spanish enclave of Ceuta was returning to a sense of normalcy after tens of thousands of migrants crossed into the territory from Morocco last week in one of the largest border surges in recent memories. The Spanish officials say most of the estimated 60,000 migrants have since returned to Morocco, either voluntarily or through coordinated efforts with Moroccan authorities. However, some individuals remain in the hills surrounding the city, while search teams continue operations along the coast. Authorities report that at least 72 people died during the mass crossing, including individuals who drowned or were caught in a deadly stampede near the border. Moroccan officials also reported additional fatalities on their side of the frontier. Local residents have offered differing views on the crisis. Some have criticized the handling of the border, while others pointed to the humanitarian challenges faced by those seeking to cross. The events have reignited debate across Spain and Europe over immigration policy, border security, and humanitarian response. Political leaders from across the spectrum visited Ceuta over the weekend, while both protests and counter-protests took place in the city. Meanwhile, Pope Leo XIV called for peace, stability, and justice as authorities continue to address the aftermath of the crisis. Officials in both Spain and Morocco say investigations are continuing into the circumstances surrounding the mass crossing as efforts remain focused on recovery, border security, and humanitarian assistance. From Sigonella, Sicily, I'm Navy Petty Officer Richard Englund.
0: That's your radio news update from AFN Sigonella. I'm Navy Petty Officer Charlotte Dudenhofer.

0: Storms, the Sigonella Weather Report.
1: It is 3:30 and currently 100 degrees outside, and tonight you can expect that temperature to reach a low of 72, and tomorrow's temperatures are expected to reach a high of 99 and a low of 72. Now over to the exchange rate brought to you courtesy of Community Bank. $1 will buy you 84 euro cents, and €1 will cost you $1.16.

Picture a furry little bandit stumbling through a winter wonderland after indulging in a few too many cups of leftover mulled wine. From playing with the shoes of confused shoppers to passing out under a trash can, this highlights a raccoon that decided to crash a German Christmas market. Stay tuned to hear about this hilarious headline-making mishap and all that and more right after the break.

0: It's a journey through nature's most fascinating creatures and incredible phenomena. Step into the wild with DJ Outlaw, where adventure and discovery await.
1: A wildlife encounter can sometimes take a hilariously unexpected turn, especially when a curious little critter stumbles directly into the middle of human celebrations. While raccoons are famous for raiding our garbage cans for leftover food, sometimes they accidentally get their paws on the beverage menu instead. And in the winter of 2019, visitors at the famous Erfurt Christmas Market in Germany were treated to a very bizarre and viral sight. A heavily intoxicated raccoon. The furry trespasser had apparently helped itself to a few half-empty discarded cups of Glühwein, a traditional warmed mulled wine left behind by holiday shoppers, and videos quickly circulated around the globe showing the visibly tipsy raccoon stumbling through the festive crowds, playfully pawing at a woman's shoes and trying to take a nap right on the cobblestone steps. Well, eventually the woozy animal wandered over to a nearby doorway and completely passed out, and local authorities were called, and the sleep partner was safely scooped up by animal rescue to sober up. And while a tipsy raccoon napping at a Christmas market makes for a highly entertaining viral video, human struggles with alcohol are far more serious matter, and battling alcohol addiction is a difficult and often isolating challenge. And if you're struggling with alcohol, you're not alone. Alcoholics Anonymous offers a supportive place to talk with people who genuinely understand what you're going through. Join the AA Sigonella meeting at the Naswin Chapel, held on Mondays and Thursdays at 6 p.m. And remember, help and hope are always available.

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And it is currently 3:52, and that brings me to the end of the third hour of the Afternoon Alibi. But stay tuned, because up next is your news and sports. But don't worry, because you've got one more hour with me. 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

0: Street's losses are Wall Street's gains. I'm Dave Anthony. Fox News stocks are rising. The Nasdaq's up almost 200 points after a worse-than-expected hiring report that's eased concerns about a potential future interest rate hike.
1: The number of U.S. jobs declined by 23,000 in July. Economists were expecting an increase of more than 80,000 jobs last month. Also, May and June job creation was revised lower by 103,000. The unemployment rate declined to 4.1% in July.

0: Lisa Murkowski joins Susan Collins, siding with Democrats opposing giving Blanche the AG job full time.
1: Murkowski says, quote, the country needs an attorney general who will check the worst impulses of this administration. I hope Mr. Blanche is able to achieve that if confirmed, but I simply do not have confidence that will be the case.
0: That's Fox's Chanley Painter. If one more Republican senator votes no, Blanche would not be confirmed. A student shot up his school today near Bangkok, Thailand, killing five teachers and staffers, 10 people critical condition.
2: After fatally shooting his grandparents and before killing himself. Police said the shooter, who was 14 years old, fired 26 bullets and was found with 34 additional rounds. According to officials, the gun belonged to the boy's grandfather.
0: That's Greg Falcon.
3: This is your News in One. Reporting for AFN Europe, I'm Airman First Class Alexandra Dale. Continued support means continued refinement. U.S. Secretary of War Pete Hegseth directed U.S. European Command to oversee the realignment of roles and responsibilities for Security Assistance Group Ukraine. The realignment aims to increase the functional efficiency and effectiveness of security assistance to Ukraine, shift leadership to reflect European allies leading roles in supporting Ukraine's defense, ultimately freeing U.S. resources for other U.S. global priorities. Commander of U.S. European Command and NATO Supreme Allied Commander Europe, U.S. Air Force General Alexis Grinkovich, says the shift in roles and responsibilities adds on to the existing progress made to support Ukraine and their goals for lasting peace. That was your News in One. I'm Airman First Class Alexandra Dale.
4: From the Fox Sports Studios in Los Angeles, Bolaños.
5: It may have just been a preseason game between the Panthers and the Cardinals, but it was a thriller.
6: Game on the line. Kane, he's going to step up. Pumps, runs, goal line. Is he in? Yes! Carolina wins! Kane's king! King of the night!
5: You heard it all on NBC. Not only did Haynes King score the rushing touchdown as time expired, he also threw for 180 yards and two touchdowns as the Panthers defeated the Cardinals 33-30 in the Hall of Fame game. In baseball, the Braves have won 8 in a row. They crushed the Marlins 11-3. Atlanta is the second team to reach 70 wins so far this season. The Red Sox have also won 8 in a row. They were down 5 different times but managed to beat the White Sox 12-11 in 13 innings. And in the WNBA, the Sparks topped the Lynx 89-82, snapping Minnesota's 10-game winning streak.

0: lightning in his hand and steel in his eyes. His trigger finger never hesitates. A lone figure in the dust, quicker than a shadow, deadlier than a storm. He lives by the bullet, where every showdown could be his last, but it never is. His legend is written in gunpowder and blood, every shot echoing through history. In a world where a heartbeat can cost you everything, he's always a step ahead of death. DJ Outlaw.
1: Good afternoon, Sigonella. I'm your host, DJ Outlaw, better known as Navy Petty Officer Jacob Hart, and it is 4:08. Now imagine swimming over a peaceful sandy ocean floor when suddenly a pair of massive razor-sharp jaws burst from the seabed to drag unwary prey into the abyss. Resembling a nightmarish alien monster that can grow up to 10 feet long, this bizarre ambush predator lurks just inches beneath the sand. Stay tuned to hear about one of the most terrifying hunters hiding in the ocean and how you can gear up to safely brave the deep blue yourself. 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
0: 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And don't forget to muster and report it to the right personnel. 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

0: It's a journey through nature's most fascinating creatures and incredible phenomena. Step into the wild with DJ Outlaw, where adventure and discovery await.
1: Exploring the hidden depths of the ocean guarantees encounters with beautiful coral reefs, but it also means sharing the water with some seriously terrifying creatures. And when survival depends on the element of surprise, nature often engineers predators that look like they crawled straight out of a horror movie. And today we're looking at a nightmare-inducing bobbit worm. Hiding in the sandy ocean floor, this iridescent segmented marine worm buries its entire body, which can grow an astonishing 10 feet long, leaving only its 5 sensory antennae proved exposed. And when an unsuspecting fish swims by and brushes against one of those antennae, the bobbit worm strikes with lightning speed and snaps its massive scissor-like jaws completely shut, often slicing its prey right in half before dragging the remains deep into the underground burrow. And it strikes with such ferocious power that it has been known to shatter the hard shells of crabs and stony corals, and it's the ultimate underwater boogeyman, proving that sometimes the scariest monsters are the ones you never even see coming. So, while the thought of a giant ambush worm might send shivers down your spine, the vast majority of marine life is absolutely breathtaking to witness up close. And the Signal Scuba Club has exactly what is needed to get you there. Whether you're completely new to the water or looking to brush up on your skills, they offer a Discover Scuba course for beginners, a refresher course for returning divers, and a full open water certification to get anyone ready for the deep blue. To register or for more information, contact Mr. G or visit the Signal Scuba Club Facebook page and get geared up and dive into an adventure.

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0: now for your radio news update. I'm Navy Petty Officer Charlotte Dudenhofer. Migrants return to Morocco. Spanish authorities are continuing their response after a mass migrant crossing into Ceuta triggered a humanitarian crisis and renewed debate over immigration and border security. Navy Petty Officer Richard England reports on how authorities are responding as the city returns to normal while investigations continue.
1: The Spanish enclave of Ceuta was returning to a sense of normalcy after tens of thousands of migrants crossed into the territory from Morocco last week in one of the largest border surges in recent memories. The Spanish officials say most of the estimated 60,000 migrants have since returned to Morocco, either voluntarily or through coordinated efforts with Moroccan authorities. However, some individuals remain in the hills surrounding the city, while search teams continue operations along the coast. Authorities report that at least 72 people died during the mass crossing, including individuals who drowned or were caught in a deadly stampede near the border. Moroccan officials also reported additional fatalities on their side of the frontier. Local residents have offered differing views on the crisis. Some have criticized the handling of the border, while others pointed to the humanitarian challenges faced by those seeking to cross. The events have reignited debate across Spain and Europe over immigration policy, border security, and humanitarian response. Political leaders from across the spectrum visited Ceuta over the weekend, while both protests and counter-protests took place in the city. Meanwhile, Pope Leo XIV called for peace, stability, and justice as authorities continue to address the aftermath of the crisis. Officials in both Spain and Morocco say investigations are continuing into the circumstances surrounding the mass crossing as efforts remain focused on recovery, border security, and humanitarian assistance. From Sigonella, Sicily, I'm Navy Petty Officer Richard Englund.
0: 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I'm Navy Petty Officer Charlotte Dudenhofer.
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3: It's 428 and currently 95 degrees outside, and tonight you can expect that temperature to reach a low of 72. Tomorrow's temperatures are expected to reach a high of 99 and a low of 72. Now over to the exchange rate, brought to you courtesy of Community Bank. 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
1: A heartwarming celebration of loyalty, wet noses, and unconditional love is front and center this month. 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We're officially celebrating National Dog Month. It's the perfect excuse to spend a little extra time with your furry best friend, buy them a new toy maybe, or take them on a brand new walking trail. However, celebrating our pets also means remembering the important responsibilities that come with being a good owner and respectful neighbor. And to make sure everyone's happy, both two-legged and four-legged friends, you can enjoy a happy, healthy environment. Here is to a friendly community reminder regarding pets and stray animals across family housing, unaccompanied housing, and the economy. It is strictly forbidden to feed or encourage the presence of stray animals on base. Please do not leave food or trash where strays can reach it. Never try to handle a stray animal on your own, and if a stray is causing a concern, contact NASDIG Security so the situation can be addressed safely. For those living in Marini housing, remember that owners are completely responsible for any damages their pets cause. Always pick up and properly dispose of pet waste in all areas. And if you are living in the barracks, the rules are much more restrictive, and before bringing any pet in, you must check with housing staff. Finally, for those living out in the economy, keep in mind that pets may be restricted or prohibited by your landlord. For any questions about pets or stray animals, please contact NAS Sigonella Housing at Sigonella Housing Help Desk at us.navy.mil or check the Housing Facebook page for updates.

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And for details, check out the USO Naples. And well, it is 4:49, and that's it today for the afternoon alibi. But stay tuned, because up next is your news and sports. But be sure to tune in Monday morning for the Morning Buzz with DJ EJ. Thanks for tuning in with DJ Outlaw, better known as Navy Petty Officer Jacob Hart. 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

the dance floor into a runway. Tell them make room, my body's an entree. I can turn a mad hoe into a fan. Cameras flashing, lights on, turn it up. 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
1: From ABC News, I'm Mike Dubusky. Senator Bill Cassidy now says he will vote to confirm Todd Blanche as Attorney General.
2: This is not a referendum on President Trump. It is a decision regarding Mr. Blanche in very specific circumstances. All considered, I will vote for Mr. Blanche.
1: Cassidy's vote means that Blanche is very likely to be narrowly confirmed by the Senate. Earlier today, Alaska Republican Lisa Murkowski said she was opposed to confirming Blanche, joining fellow Republican Susan Collins. The economy lost 23,000 jobs in July, according to the latest federal report. That is not the direction that experts were expecting the labor market to go, with most anticipating an increase of more than 80,000 jobs. ABC's Elizabeth Schulze.
3: I just got off the phone with a financial analyst who said, we don't want to see a slowdown in the economy. You don't want to see negative job growth in any month. But this doesn't change in the big picture the trend that we've seen a pretty solid job market, slower but not totally negative, and something that, you know, they're going to have to look to see if this is the beginning of a trend or if there may be some quirks in the data here.
1: The unemployment rate is 4.1%. An appeals court has ordered a halt to the

0: Meanwhile, parts of the Northeast are bracing for severe storms later today. 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
1: 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It's done so in probate court, which is a state-governed court designed for this purpose. If someone petitions the court after a loved one dies, the court then watches over the executor of the loved one's will as they settle the estate. If there is no valid will, however, the court appoints an administrator to do so. So why do you want to steer clear of this process? 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And that's before any litigation. 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Finally, keep in mind that the probate process is public record and makes the will available to anyone who wants to see it. 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
3: It may have just been a preseason game between the Panthers and the Cardinals, but it was a thriller.
4: Game on the line. King, he's going to step up.
3: Not only did Haynes King score the rushing touchdown as time expired, he also threw for 180 yards and two touchdowns as the Panthers defeated the Cardinals 33-30 in the Hall of Fame game. In baseball, the Braves have won 8 in a row. They crushed the Marlins 11-3. Atlanta is the second team to reach 70 wins so far this season. The Red Sox have also won 8 in a row. They were down 5 different times but managed to beat the White Sox 12-11 in 13 innings. And in the WNBA, the Sparks topped the Lynx 89-82, snapping Minnesota's 10-game winning streak.
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8: 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Continued support means continued refinement. U.S. Secretary of War Pete Hegseth directed U.S. European Command to oversee the realignment of roles and responsibilities for Security Assistance Group Ukraine. The realignment aims to increase the functional efficiency and effectiveness of security assistance to Ukraine, shift leadership to reflect European allies' leading roles in supporting Ukraine's defense, ultimately freeing U.S. resources for other U.S. global priorities. Commander of U.S. European Command and NATO Supreme Allied Commander Europe, U.S. Air Force General Alexis Grinkovich, says the shift in roles and responsibilities adds on to the existing progress made to support Ukraine and their goals for lasting peace. That was your News in One. I'm Airman First Class Alexandra Dale.
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1: For confirmation, I'm Carmen Roberts, Fox News. A Senate vote on President Trump's pick to be attorney general was hanging by a thread after two Republicans said they wouldn't support acting AG Todd Blanche. This morning, another Republican, Senator Bill Cassidy of Louisiana, weighed in.
2: Mr. Blanche is not perfect, and he will tell you this, but the choice is not between perfection and Mr. Blanche. It is between Mr. Blanche and another acting attorney general who may not run the department effectively under President Trump.
1: Cassidy, who lost his re-election bid when President Trump opposed him, laid out the pros and cons on the confirmation and announced,
2: "This is not a referendum on President Trump. It is a decision regarding Mr. Blanche in very specific circumstances. All considered, I will vote for Mr. Blanche."
1: Fox's Chad Pergram has more on the count.
3: So by my calculation here, if there's no Democrats who change here and there's no Republicans who change their position, the vote, when they have it, should be 50-49 with Mitch McConnell being out, with all Democrats, two Republicans voting no, Collins and Murkowski.
1: And the procedural vote could happen today or at the latest tomorrow night ahead of the summer recess. A U.S. appeals court temporarily blocks President Trump's $400 million White House ballroom project. The court's pausing construction for 2 weeks to allow the administration to appeal to the Supreme Court. And President Trump says a deal to reopen the Strait of Hormuz could happen as soon as today. And he knows because...
4: I'm involved in the negotiation. I think we're doing fine. It could be soon.
1: Saudi Arabia is reportedly expecting imminent attacks from two Iranian-backed militias, one from Iraq, the other from the Houthis in Yemen. And Pakistan announced that it, Saudi Arabia, and Turkey have signed a key defense agreement.

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1: From the Fox Sports Studios in Los Angeles, here's Monsi Bolaños.
2: It may have just been a preseason game between the Panthers and the Cardinals, but it was a thriller.
3: Game on the line. King, he's going to step up.
2: Not only did Haynes King score the rushing touchdown as time expired, he also threw for 180 yards and two touchdowns as the Panthers defeated the Cardinals 33-30 in the Hall of Fame game. In baseball, the Braves have won 8 in a row. They crushed the Marlins 11-3. Atlanta is the second team to reach 70 wins so far this season. The Red Sox have also won 8 in a row. They were down 5 different times but managed to beat the White Sox 12-11 in 13 innings. And in the WNBA, the Sparks topped the Lynx 89-82. Snapping Minnesota's 10-game winning streak.
4: One voice, one mission.

0: Welcome back to Daily Reflections. In the studio with me is motocross world champion Ricky Gavin. Ricky, what do you do to reflect your innermost self?
1: Well, I wear reflective tape on my motorcycle gear to increase my visibility to other motorists.
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1: 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That's why I want other drivers to see my outer self.
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5: This is your News in One. Reporting for AFN Europe, I'm Airman First Class Alexandra Dale. Continued support means continued refinement. U.S. Secretary of War Pete Hegseth directed U.S. European Command to oversee the realignment of roles and responsibilities for Security Assistance Group Ukraine. The realignment aims to increase the functional efficiency and effectiveness of security assistance to Ukraine, shift leadership to reflect European allies' leading roles in supporting Ukraine's defense, ultimately freeing U.S. resources for other U.S. global priorities. Commander of U.S. European Command and NATO Supreme Allied Commander Europe, U.S. Air Force General Alexis Grinkovich, says the shift in roles and responsibilities adds on to the existing progress made to support Ukraine and their goals for lasting peace. That was your News in One. I'm Airman First Class Alexandra.

0: John Paul Jones was a hero of the American Revolutionary War and is often called the father of the American Navy. Scottish by birth and Virginian by choice, he volunteered early in the War of Independence. During the most famous of his daring naval raids along the British coast, his outgunned ship was on fire and taking on water. When asked if he would admit defeat, he famously replied,
1: "I have not yet begun to fight."
0: In the end, the British commander surrendered. John Paul Jones, an American patriot.
2: I'm Adrian, the detective. You sent for me?
3: Yes. My husband's deployed, and I can't find our medical records. Do the gloves prevent fingerprints?
2: No, germs. If you can recall which room you might have left them, there might be less piles to touch.
3: All right, well, let's see now.
2: Found a closet.
3: There they are, in that file under all those shoes.
2: Here's the thing. You don't have to be obsessive about personal records, just organized. You wouldn't happen to have a wipe, would you?
4: 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It's PCS season, and while it can be very exciting to move, it can also come with added expenses. Whether it's first month's rent, last month's rent, security deposit, or even pet transportation, please visit www.aerhq.org to see if you are eligible for financial assistance.
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0: ABC News. I'm Chuck Severson. Todd Blanche has barely enough support from Republicans to become the next attorney general. He can only afford to lose two votes, which he has, but now Louisiana Republican Bill Cassidy announces he'll support Blanche, and that would apparently assure his confirmation.
1: This is not a referendum on President Trump. It is a decision regarding Mr. Blanche in very specific circumstances. All considered, I will vote for Mr. Blanche.
0: Analysts were expecting a net gain of 83,000 jobs last month. Instead, the Labor Department reports a loss of 23,000. Totals for June and May were revised downward. At 4.1%, the unemployment rate was essentially the same as June. KPMG chief economist and managing director Diane Swonk says as far as possible reaction from the Federal Reserve.
2: This doesn't take a rate hike off the table in the month of September, but it makes it much more fraught with risks now to the labor market if inflation remains persistent.
0: A panel of judges at the D.C. Circuit Court of Appeals rules that President Trump exceeded his authority when he set out to build a $400 million ballroom at the White House without congressional approval. ABC News national correspondent Stephen Portnoy in Washington.
3: The appeals court judges say work related to security can continue, but Congress must approve the ballroom itself. The panel's 2-1 decision has a pair of Obama and Biden-appointed judges blasting President Trump's decision to tear down the old East Wing, saying, quote, "We are aware of no instance in American history in which a president unilaterally and using privately collected funds demolished substantial portions of the White House that Congress authorized to be built and American taxpayers paid for."
0: An appeal to the Supreme Court's expected. Iran-backed Houthi rebels launched attacks on Saudi Arabian forces in eastern Yemen today. The same day, Pakistan, Turkey, and Saudi Arabia signed a mutual defense agreement. 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
4: Newscast, the Army's force-wide consolidation of official social media accounts has spurred concerns that key portions of the service's industrial base could be left in the dark, even as leaders encourage new entrants and innovation. An Army memo says reducing social media use will reduce risk while speaking with a clear, unified voice. Sustaining U.S. military readiness, ensuring weapon system acquisition and modernization, and improving financial and fraud risk management are the areas requiring the Defense Department's most immediate focus. The Government Accountability Office found that DOD continues to lag behind.

0: DraftKings score the rushing touchdown as time expired. He also threw for 180 yards and 2 touchdowns as the Panthers defeated the Cardinals 33-30 in the Hall of Fame game. In baseball, the Braves have won 8 in a row. They crushed the Marlins 11-3. Atlanta is the second team to reach 70 wins so far this season. The Red Sox have also won 8 in a row. They were down 5 different times but managed to beat the White Sox 12-11 in 13 innings. And in the WNBA, the Sparks topped the Lynx 89-82, snapping Minnesota's 10-game winning streak.
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6: Mom, please, take that stupid bullhorn away from him and make him go do something else. 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
7: 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Thank you.
8: 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While the United States officially adopted the Declaration of Independence on July 4th, it was on this day that 50 delegates bravely signed a parchment copy, knowing full well it was a death sentence should the Revolutionary War be lost, proving their ultimate commitment to freedom. And this has been this week's Reflective Moments of America's Military. Stay tuned for more next week.
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3: I'm Seaman Colin Ryans. In the Republic of Korea, U.S. Army soldiers and Korean augmentation to the United States Army soldiers gather for fellowship following the 251st U.S. Army Chaplain Corps birthday ceremony at Camp Humphreys. The ceremony commemorated the history and legacy of the U.S. Army Chaplain Corps. In Sri Lanka, the sixth iteration of Cooperation Afloat Readiness and Training concluded following a series of exercises and exchanges between the Sri Lanka Navy and the U.S. Navy. CARROT is designed to enhance maritime interoperability, strengthen partnerships, and promote regional security cooperation. In Hawaii, U.S. Navy Admiral Steve Kohler, commander of U.S. Pacific Fleet, welcomed Yokosuka Mayor Katsuaki Kamiji during a visit to Joint Base Pearl Harbor Hickam. The meeting highlighted Yokosuka's vital role in the U.S.-Japan alliance and reinforced the two nations' commitment to a free and open Indo-Pacific. This has been your Pacific Pulse. I'm Seaman Colin Ryan.
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0: taking it to the Supreme Court. I'm Carmen Roberts, Fox News. President Trump fires back, saying he will appeal today's 2-1 federal appeals court ruling that he cannot build a White House ballroom without congressional approval.
1: A defeat for the president at the U.S. Court of Appeals in D.C. A 2-1 ruling orders construction on a $400 million, 90,000 square foot ballroom to stop. President Trump says the ballroom has long been sought by presidents and the project has expanded to include new secure facilities at the White House, including a drone port and other defensive systems. The ruling does not take effect for at least 2 weeks to give the administration time to appeal. At the White House, Jared Halpern, Fox News.
0: The president posting on Truth Social that the military and Secret Service are reviewing what he calls a horrendous, politically motivated and unlawful ruling. It appears President Trump may get his way on the next attorney general. After two Republicans, Senator Susan Collins and Senator Lisa Murkowski, said they would not vote to confirm acting AG Todd Blanche, Senator Bill Cassidy announced his decision.
2: This is not a referendum on President Trump. It is a decision regarding Mr. Blanche in very specific circumstances. All considered, I will vote for Mr. Blanche.
0: Meantime, the Senate takes action on a bill negotiated by the late Senator Lindsey Graham. Lawmakers just overwhelmingly approved a tough Russian sanctions package designed to strengthen support for Ukraine and send a message to President Vladimir Putin. An economist had expected the July jobs report to show the U.S. added 80,000 jobs. Instead, it lost 23,000, and May and June's numbers were revised lower by 103,000. But White House National Economic Council Director Kevin Hassett tells Fox,
3: if you throw out the World Cup and the government workers, we actually had a number that was about plus 100,000.
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4: This is your News in One. Reporting for AFN Europe, I'm Airman First Class Alexandra Dale. Continued support means continued refinement. U.S. Secretary of War Pete Hegseth directed U.S. European Command to oversee the realignment of roles and responsibilities for Security Assistance Group Ukraine. The realignment aims to increase the functional efficiency and effectiveness of security assistance to Ukraine, shift leadership to reflect European allies leading roles in supporting Ukraine's defense, ultimately freeing U.S. resources for other U.S. global priorities. Commander of U.S. European Command and NATO Supreme Allied Commander Europe, U.S. Air Force General Alexis Grinkovich, says the shift in roles and responsibilities adds on to the existing progress made to support Ukraine and their goals for lasting peace. That was your News in One. I'm Airman First Class Alexandra Dale.
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6: It may have just been a preseason game between the Panthers and the Cardinals, but it was a thriller.
7: Game on the line. Kane, he's going to step up.

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0: are lots of reasons folks don't take care of their bodies. They think they're too busy, they don't like to get up early, you name it. 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When in reality, the sound of fitness can be the sound of a walk in the park, a bike ride on a nice afternoon, or a less than world record setting jog. Being physically fit is really just a matter of doing something to be more active and then sticking with it.
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5: I'm Seaman Colin Ryans. In the Republic of Korea, U.S. Army soldiers and Korean augmentation to the United States Army soldiers gather for fellowship following the 251st U.S. Army Chaplain Corps birthday ceremony at Camp Humphreys. The ceremony commemorated the history and legacy of the U.S. Army Chaplain Corps. In Sri Lanka, the sixth iteration of Cooperation Afloat Readiness and Training concluded following a series of exercises and exchanges between the Sri Lanka Navy and the U.S. Navy. CARAT is designed to enhance maritime interoperability, strengthen partnerships, and promote regional security cooperation. In Hawaii, U.S. Navy Admiral Steve Kohler, commander of U.S. Pacific Fleet, welcomed Yokosuka Mayor Katsuaki Kamiji during a visit to Joint Base Pearl Harbor Hickam. The meeting highlighted Yokosuka's vital role in the U.S.-Japan alliance and reinforced the two nations' commitment to a free and open Indo-Pacific. This has been your Pacific Pulse. I'm Seaman Colin Ryan.
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0: This is your brain.
1: Hello.
0: This is your brain in a rut, actually. It doesn't have to be this way. You can help get your brain out of a rut by introducing it to certain activities, like climbing Mount Fuji.
1: Because it's there.
0: Or shaking your tail feathers at carnival.
1: Wow, look at that.
0: Or taking a romantic ride in a gondola.
1: Amore.
0: Experiencing different cultural activities while you're serving overseas will give your brain something to be excited about.
2: For yet another PCS. As many times as you have moved, I am sure you got some crazy stories.
3: Yeah, one time I signed off on my inventory list without double-checking that everything was accounted for. Lost my pup's favorite bone. Oh, he wasn't too happy with me. Bit me right here.
2: Whoa! Now I bet you wish you would have double-checked the accuracy of your mover's inventory list, huh?
3: I suppose so.
2: When we come back, why it's pronounced cupboard when it's spelled cupboard. What's up with that?
4: 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This critical maritime force initiated a long and proud legacy of safeguarding our coastal waters and is celebrated annually as the official birthday of the United States Coast Guard. And this has been this week's Reflective Moments of America's Military. Visit our website to learn more and stay tuned for more next week.
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1: ABC News, I'm Chuck Severson. Analysts were expecting a net gain of 83,000 jobs last month. Instead, the Labor Department reports overall losses, and totals for June and May were revised downward. ABC's Jim Ryan.
2: The Labor Department says 50,000 jobs were lost in the education sector, 19,000 in retail trade. The healthcare industry continued to be a job generator in June, adding 22,000 positions. Still, that wasn't enough to counter the declines. In all, 23,000 jobs went away last month.
1: KPMG Chief Economist and Managing Director Diane Swonk.
3: In the service sector, there was some mixed messages about whether or not it was a little stagflationary, because both manufacturing and services showed a lot of inflation, even though hiring was not terrific in the service sectors.
1: Todd Blanche had just enough support to become the next Attorney General, with an announcement from Louisiana Republican Senator Bill Cassidy that he'll vote for Blanche.
4: This is not a referendum on President Trump. It is a decision regarding Mr. Blanche in very specific circumstances. All considered, I will vote for Mr. Blanche.
1: Two other Republicans, Maine's Susan Collins and Alaska's Lisa Murkowski, say they'll vote no. Spokesman for the Iranian Parliament's National Security Commission says the general framework of an agreement with Oman on the Strait of Hormuz has been finalized. The number of critical U.S. air defense missiles is extremely low, including those used in Patriot missile systems, according to a government report. ABC News contributor, retired Army General and former NATO ambassador Doug Loot.
5: U.S. facilities in the region are vulnerable to Iranian attack, especially Iranian ballistic missile attack, because it's the anti-ballistic missile interceptors that have been depleted most dramatically.
1: The Senate today approved a long-awaited Russia and Iran sanctions bill. It heads to the House of Representatives, which is on recess until the end of the month. You're listening to ABC News.
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8: It may have just been a preseason game between the Panthers and the Cardinals, but it was a thriller.
9: Game on the line. King, he's going to step up.
8: Not only did Haynes King score the rushing touchdown as time expired, he also threw for 180 yards and two touchdowns as the Panthers defeated the Cardinals 33-30 in the Hall of Fame game. In baseball, the Braves have won 8 in a row. They crushed the Marlins 11-3. Atlanta is the second team to reach 70 wins so far this season. The Red Sox have also won 8 in a row. They were down 5 different times but managed to beat the White Sox 12-11 in 13 innings. And in the WNBA, the Sparks top

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3: 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Everyone has a part to play in operations security. 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

0: Today's best, only on The Eagle. For mining. I'm Carmen Roberts, Fox News. President Trump just announced a series of mining projects worth $3 billion.
1: Which will create thousands of jobs and promote our economic stability and security.
0: And he also pledged more money.
1: I'm thrilled to announce that we're delivering $100 million to train the next generation of American miners. And you have a lot of you are in the room.
0: The president says the mining projects include a $1.4 billion loan agreement between the War Department and Sila Nanotechnologies to build a battery facility in Washington State. And President Trump also had some strong words today after a U.S. appeals court ruled against him on the White House ballroom, calling the ruling a horrendous, politically motivated, and unlawful action. The court barred construction of the $400 million ballroom project without congressional approval. And it is giving the administration, though, 2 weeks to appeal, which President Trump says it will do. Senate confirmation for Acting Attorney General Todd Blanche to become AG is hanging by a thread, but he picked up more support today from Senator Bill Cassidy of Louisiana.
2: Mr. Blanche is not perfect, and he will tell you this, but the choice is not between perfection and Mr. Blanche. It is between Mr. Blanche and another Acting Attorney General who may not run the department effectively under President Trump.
0: And Republican Senator Cassidy is dismissing any differences with the president, says he will vote to confirm Blanche. Two Republican senators, Susan Collins and Lisa Murkowski, say they will not vote for Blanche. If he loses any more GOP support, he will not be confirmed. And stocks in the week higher after investors bet a weaker than expected jobs report will give the Federal Reserve time to hold off on raising interest rates. The Dow up 151 points. The Nasdaq up 342. 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
4: I'm Seaman Colin Ryans. In the Republic of Korea, U.S. Army soldiers and Korean augmentation to the United States Army soldiers gather for fellowship following the 251st U.S. Army Chaplain Corps birthday ceremony at Camp Humphreys. The ceremony commemorated the history and legacy of the U.S. Army Chaplain Corps. In Sri Lanka, the sixth iteration of cooperation afloat readiness and training concluded following a series of exercises and exchanges between the Sri Lanka Navy and the U.S. Navy. CARAT is designed to enhance maritime interoperability, strengthen partnerships, and promote regional security cooperation. In Hawaii, U.S. Navy Admiral Steve Kohler, commander of U.S. Pacific Fleet, welcomed Yokosuka Mayor Katsuaki Kamiji during a visit to Joint Base Pearl Harbor Hickam. The meeting highlighted Yokosuka's vital role in the U.S.-Japan alliance and reinforced the two nations' commitment to a free and open Indo-Pacific. This has been your Pacific Pulse. I'm Seaman Colin Ryan.
3: From the Fox Sports Studios in Los Angeles, here's Isaac Lohengrin.
5: A Houston area judge has dismissed a misdemeanor gun charge against Cleveland Cavaliers star James Harden, who was arrested in June for having a handgun in his vehicle. The district attorney requested the charge to be dismissed after Harden completed an alternative resolution program. Kansas City Chiefs head coach Andy Reid said today that he will likely hold Patrick Mahomes out of next week's preseason opener against the Rams, and that the percentages lean against playing Mahomes in the Chiefs' final two preseason games as well. Mahomes has been a full participant in training camp as he recovers from torn ligaments in his left knee. The New Orleans Saints signing veteran 11th-year linebacker Deion Jones to a one-year deal, meaning Jones will have now played for all four teams in the NFC South during his career. CBS Sports reports that the Washington Commanders are signing offensive lineman Max Sharping.
6: Let's

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0: wins the race. And it's easy by making small but smart dietary choices, like using an app to document your food intake. You're more aware of your calories, and studies show you eat less. Small increases in your physical activity, like chewing your food more slowly, gives your body more time to tell you that you're full. You'll reduce your caloric intake. These smart choices add up over time. You'll lose weight and keep it off, slow and steady.
1: 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My daughter and I have been asked to say a few words about family communication. Say hi, Alexa. Okay, I know you're giving me the silent treatment, honey, but this isn't the time. Just say something. Well, as you can tell, communication is very important, and when you don't have it, like now, it's frustrating. So it's good to know that family advocacy is all about promoting healthy relationships through things like effective communication, and you don't have to wait for a crisis to benefit from their help. Hey, wait, did you just text me? Well, it's a start.
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0: I'm approaching the intersection.
1: Copy that. Advise you to move to crosswalk.
0: Roger.
1: Unexpected traffic coming from left.
0: Roger. Oh, whoa. Oh, bicycles.
1: Pull back. Pull back.
0: That was close.
1: Wait for the light. Wait for it.
2: Okay, crossing the street isn't that big a deal. But traffic can differ, sometimes drastically, from country to country, making it more challenging.
1: You got the light. Go.
0: Right. Mission accomplished. Over and out.
1: Whatever.
3: Kenny, what are you making?
4: It's a time machine. I figure that the best way to protect my computer from viruses is to travel to the future and get even more advanced antivirus software.
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4: 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I'm done. Let's start her up.
3: Whoa,
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3: Just talk to your system administrator, honey.
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0: ABC News. I'm Chuck Severson. Department of Homeland Security says while it promised to equip each enforcement team with an officer wearing a body camera, it says it will review footage and will only release it when it's in the best interest of the agency. ABC's Luke Barr.
1: The body-worn camera policy was written in early 2025 and says that after a high-profile shooting or incident, a panel of individuals will review the footage and determine whether it be released.
0: Analysts were expecting a net gain of jobs last month. Instead, the Labor Department reports overall losses. Totals for June and May revised downward. ABC's Jim Ryan.
2: The consensus was for a net gain of 83,000 positions last month. Instead, the Labor Department has reported a loss of 23,000 jobs. The same report shows the no-hire, no-fire employment market still dominates. At 4.1%, the unemployment rate was essentially the same as the June figure, as was the number of unemployed Americans at 6.9 million.
0: Weather affecting air travel today with more than 1,400 flight cancellations, says FlightAware. Todd Blanch has just enough support to become the next Attorney General, with Louisiana Senator Bill Cassidy saying that he'll vote for Blanch. ABC's Jay O'Brien at the Capitol.
3: Because Todd Blanch, in Cassidy's view, had served as the president's personal attorney, he could tell the president the truth and he could push back on him in a private setting. I can tell you, it's the opposite characterization you often hear, particularly from Democrats of Todd Blanch, which is that the fact that he was the president's personal attorney ties him closer to the president's viewpoint and ties him closer to following direction from the president.
0: Wall Street indexes closed out their best week since April, with the S&P 500 setting a new record. The lower Labor Department jobs numbers for July signal that the Federal Reserve may not raise interest rates, prompting the buying of stocks today. Crude oil prices held at yesterday's lower levels. 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
5: I'm Seaman Colin Ryans. In the Republic of Korea, U.S. Army soldiers and Korean augmentation to the United States Army soldiers gather for fellowship following the 251st U.S. Army Chaplain Corps birthday ceremony at Camp Humphreys. The ceremony commemorated the history and legacy of the U.S. Army Chaplain Corps. In Sri Lanka, the sixth iteration of cooperation afloat readiness and training concluded following a series of exercises and exchanges between the Sri Lanka Navy and the U.S. Navy. CARROT is designed to enhance maritime interoperability, strengthen partnerships, and promote regional security cooperation. In Hawaii, U.S. Navy Admiral Steve Kohler, commander of U.S. Pacific Fleet, welcomed Yokosuka Mayor Katsuaki Kamiji during a visit to Joint Base Pearl Harbor Hickam. The meeting highlighted Yokosuka's vital role in the U.S.-Japan alliance and reinforced the two nations' commitment to a free and open Indo-Pacific. This has been your Pacific Pulse. I'm Seaman Colin Ryan.
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6: A lot of fresh news coming down in the last few minutes, starting in Major League Baseball, where The Athletic has just reported that the Athletics have fired general manager David Forrest, who was in his 11th season as general manager and had spent a quarter century with the A's organization. The A's presently at 45-70. That is tied for the second worst record in the majors. The NFL has just suspended Indianapolis Colts cornerback Cam Taylor-Britt one game for violating the league's personal conduct policy. Tennessee Titans guard Peter Skoronski has agreed to a four-year, $100 million extension with $88 million guaranteed, making him the highest-paid guard in the NFL. The Bills signed guard Osiris Torrance to a four-year, $78 million extension with $46 million guaranteed.
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0: 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Hashtag Buster got busted.
1: No, I didn't. Hashtag inquiring minds.
0: He posted up a photo of himself twerking, and he claimed he was imitating the captain. Hashtag should have thought twice. Hashtag posting it up for the world to see.
1: Hashtag posting it up for my CO to see.
0: Now Buster's up for some UCMJ action. Hashtag I can't believe I'm in trouble for this. Hashtag this could have been avoided.
1: That's what happens when you don't think before you post. Hashtag stupid is and stupid does.
2: Guys?
3: Yeah, top.
2: Hashtag it's getting pretty annoying.
4: A credit card shouldn't be able to do much harm. I mean, it's only a piece of plastic. It's not like it's a drug. Oh, sure, using credit can hook you in, make you feel good when you use it, and then make you feel horrible when you can't get any more of it. Okay, it can cause the same emotional upheaval in friendships and relationships, and of course, it can leave you financially devastated. But it's different. It's just a piece of plastic, right? If you think you could have a problem with credit cards, please, get help.
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6: I'm Seaman Colin Ryans. In the Republic of Korea, U.S. Army soldiers and Korean augmentation to the United States Army soldiers gather for fellowship following the 251st U.S. Army Chaplain Corps birthday ceremony at Camp Humphreys. The ceremony commemorated the history and legacy of the U.S. Army Chaplain Corps. In Sri Lanka, the sixth iteration of Cooperation Afloat Readiness and Training concluded following a series of exercises and exchanges between the Sri Lanka Navy and the U.S. Navy. CARROT is designed to enhance maritime interoperability, strengthen partnerships, and promote regional security cooperation. In Hawaii, U.S. Navy Admiral Steve Kohler, commander of U.S. Pacific Fleet, welcomed Yokosuka Mayor Katsuaki Kamiji during a visit to Joint Base Pearl Harbor Hickam. The meeting highlighted Yokosuka's vital role in the U.S.-Japan alliance and reinforced the two nations' commitment to a free and open Indo-Pacific. This has been your Pacific Pulse. I'm Seaman Colin Ryan.
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0: So you think you had the worst family ever?
1: Really?
0: My dad thought kids should be seen and not heard. We had to go around whispering to each other just to communicate. But hey, lucky you. You belong to a military family. And that means you've got a family advocacy program with a bunch of cool ideas to help your family deal with stress, communicate better, and even be better parents. Yeah, wish we'd had family advocacy. Oh, hey, gotta go. My brother's here. Dude, you can speak up now. We're grown men. So you think you had the worst family ever?
1: Really?
0: My dad thought kids should be seen and not heard. We had to go around whispering to each other just to communicate. But hey, lucky you. You belong to a military family. And that means you've got a family advocacy program with a bunch of cool ideas to help your family deal with stress, communicate better, and even be better parents. Yeah, wish we'd had family advocacy. Oh, hey, gotta go. My brother's here. Dude, you can speak up now. We're grown men.
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8: Did you know the

0: has the votes. I'm Lisa Lacera, Fox News. The Senate could move forward with a procedural vote on confirming Todd Blanche as Attorney General as soon as tonight, after gaining support of Louisiana Republican Bill Cassidy, who said the confirmation process has become politicized.
1: This process should be about Mr. Blanche and how he will go forward in a difficult job and how the American people can be best served.
0: Senators Lisa Murkowski of Alaska and Susan Collins of Maine have already said they will vote no. President Trump calling on the Supreme Court to overturn a D.C. appeals court ruling that orders the construction of the White House ballroom to stop. The president saying it's a matter of national security. Meanwhile, the east wing of the White House has already been demolished and construction has already begun. A helicopter used to fight a wildfire in Utah's crash. No word on the two people on board as fire crews in Washington begin to make progress on three major fires there, though people are still not allowed back home.
2: Spokane County Sheriff John Knowles has stressed it could take weeks before officials can let folks back into affected burn areas, asking evacuees for patience.
3: It is only safe for our fire crews to go in there and do assessments. They have aerial assets that we're using to try to identify destroyed structures and get accurate counts.
2: A man accused of setting one of the fires faces arson charges.
0: Fox's Kristen Goodwin. National Economic Council President Kevin Hassett reacting after the Labor Department reports employers cut 23,000 jobs last month.
4: The weakness in this number were really just two things, government workers and a sort of rebound from all the employment we got from the World Cup, because the World Cup was ending.
0: Economists were expecting an increase of more than 80,000 jobs. The unemployment rate declined 4.1%, but the Labor Department says that may indicate more people leaving the workforce. 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
7: In Major League Baseball, the Athletics announced that they've mutually parted ways with general manager David Forst, who was in his 11th season as GM. The A's presently have a mark of 45-70 that's tied for the second worst record of the majors. In the NFL, Tennessee Titans guard Peter Skoronski has agreed to a 4-year, $100 million extension with $88 million guaranteed. That makes him the highest paid guard in the league. The Buffalo Bills signed guard Osiris Torrance to a 4-year, $78 million extension through 2030 with $46 million guaranteed. The NFL suspended Indianapolis Colts cornerback Cam Taylor-Britt one game for violating the league's personal conduct policy. Back in January, Taylor-Britt pled guilty to charges of reckless driving and driving without a valid license.
6: For the mission, for the morale.
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9: Yeah.

0: laughing about?
1: Oh, man, you don't know?
0: What is this? 128 likes? Who posted these?
1: You don't remember? You did. That's what happens when you drink too much.
0: I've got to take these down.
1: No.
2: Unflattering pictures on the web got you bummed? Be careful what you post on the web. Embarrassing photos may be harder to forget once seen.
3: People call me the official. 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You know what I like? 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You should only use that card for official business travel. If you don't, you could receive an official written warning, an official suspension, or even an official discharge. And I should know, officially.
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1: 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Well, congratulations. 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
3: 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Reporting for AFN Europe, I'm Airman First Class Alexandra Dale. Continued support means continued refinement. U.S. Secretary of War Pete Hegseth directed U.S. European Command to oversee the realignment of roles and responsibilities for Security Assistance Group Ukraine. The realignment aims to increase the functional efficiency and effectiveness of security assistance to Ukraine, shift leadership to reflect European allies leading roles in supporting Ukraine's defense, ultimately freeing U.S. resources for other U.S. global priorities. Commander of U.S. European Command and NATO Supreme Allied Commander Europe, U.S. Air Force General Alexis Grinkovich, says the shift in roles and responsibilities adds on to the existing progress made to support Ukraine and their goals for lasting peace. That was your News in One. I'm Airman First Class Alexander.

0: Ah, darn it. I researched too much and I planned too hard for my military retirement. 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
1: From ABC News, I'm Stephanie Officer. A New Mexico judge says Meta, which owns Instagram and Facebook, helped fuel the state's child mental health crisis, and that Meta needs to pay up to fund mental health programs. Meta is now on the hook for $567 million on top of a previous multi-million dollar verdict from a jury. New Mexico's top law enforcement officer weighing in.
2: New Mexico Attorney General Raul Torres says his state's massive victory against Meta is proof the narrative about social media and children is changing around the world.
3: Yesterday's decision was, by all accounts, a historic moment.
2: He says New Mexico relied on a 56-year-old outdated statute written long before social media and smartphones. He's calling on his state and others to update laws to be in line with current technology. Meta says it will appeal the verdict. Alex Stone, ABC News.
1: Dangerous heat conditions on both coasts. ABC's Leslie Lopez.
4: Washington, D.C., 102 degrees, and it looks like Boston will stay into the 90s all the way through the weekend. Now, off towards the west, we do have fire weather concerns. It's strong, gusty winds. We're also looking at the potential for very dry conditions that could mean rapid fire spread. We have air quality alerts in those same areas, anywhere from, it looks like, Oregon to Washington, out towards Montana, Wyoming. And then we do have some smoke moving into areas of Colorado and Utah today. So with that, we're going to keep the air quality alerts going. Try to stay indoors if you have any respiratory concerns.
1: Labor analysts predicting a gain of 83,000 jobs across the economy last month have badly missed their mark. ABC's Jim Ryan.
5: The Labor Department says 50,000 jobs were lost in the education sector, 19,000 in retail trade. The healthcare industry continued to be a job generator in June, adding 22,000 positions. Still, that wasn't enough to counter the declines. In all, 23,000 jobs went away last month.
1: Reality star Taylor Franker, Frankie Paul's three-year-long probation is up after a court hearing today. You're listening to ABC News.
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8: In Major League Baseball, the Athletics announced that they have mutually parted ways with general manager David Forst in his 11th season as GM. The A's at 45-70 are tied for the second worst record in the majors. In the NBA, the Los Angeles County Medical Examiner has determined that the death of Memphis Grizzlies forward Brandon Clark back in May was caused by an accidental overdose of heroin and cocaine. In the NFL, Tennessee Titans guard Peter Skoronski has agreed to a four-year, $100 million extension with $88 million guaranteed. That makes him the highest-paid guard in the league. The Buffalo Bills signed guard Osiris Torrance to a four-year, $78 million extension through 2030 with $46 million guaranteed. NFL suspended Colts cornerback Cam Taylor-Britt one game for violating the personal conduct policy.

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6: 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Reporting for AFN Europe, I'm Airman First Class Alexandra Dale. Continued support means continued refinement. U.S. Secretary of War Pete Hegseth directed U.S. European Command to oversee the realignment of roles and responsibilities for Security Assistance Group Ukraine. The realignment aims to increase the functional efficiency and effectiveness of security assistance to Ukraine, shift leadership to reflect European allies leading roles in supporting Ukraine's defense, ultimately freeing U.S. resources for other U.S. global priorities. Commander of U.S. European Command and NATO Supreme Allied Commander Europe, U.S. Air Force General Alexis Grinkovich, says the shift in roles and responsibilities adds on to the existing progress made to support Ukraine and their goals for lasting peace. That was your News in One. I'm Airman First Class Alexandra Dale.
7: Yeah. AFN The Eagle.
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0: Imagine, if you will, devices that would allow you to access information about anything from anywhere. Small enough to fit inside your pocket. These remarkable instruments...
1: Okay. Let's skip down to where it says all information stored on laptops, tablets, and removable media to be given the same care as stuff on your government desktop and network systems, okay?
0: Highly illogical.
1: What?
0: Live long and prosper.
1: Oh, come on.
0: Fascinating. Captain.
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0: Today's best, only on the Eagle. Jobs numbers. I'm Lee Silicera, Fox News. The White House says a surprising report showing more than 20,000 jobs were lost last month is not reflective of the economy.
1: Employers cut 23,000 jobs last month, and the Labor Department says more Americans dropped out of the labor market. Still, National Economic Council Director Kevin Hassett argues the U.S. economy remains strong.
2: We see durable goods orders, capital spending through the roof. People aren't being laid off. Initial claims for unemployment insurance are about the lowest they've had since World War II.
1: Hassett attributes the job cuts to seasonal trends like the end of temporary World Cup workers in the hospitality industry and local school districts delaying the end of the school year.
0: Fox's Jared Halper at the White House. The Senate appears to have the votes to confirm Todd Blanch as the next attorney general.
3: It came down to an emotional Bill Cassidy.
4: The people of Louisiana can be assured that I worked hard to understand the issue and to make the right decision.
3: Cassidy will vote yes on Blanch. He previously expressed regret after helping confirm RFK Jr. as Secretary of Health and Human Services.
0: Fox's Chad Pergram on Capitol Hill. Earlier today, the Senate overwhelmingly passed a package of sanctions against Russia over its war in Ukraine. The legislation was named in honor of late Senator Lindsey Graham, who fought hard to get it to the Senate floor as a way to further punish Russian President Vladimir Putin. A helicopter used to battle a wildfire in Utah has crashed with two people on board.
5: Helicopter is one of seven working to battle the Widemouth 2 fire in Millard County that's grown to 165 square miles. Utah Governor Spencer Cox taking to X to call the crash a painful reminder of the extraordinary risks these brave men and women accept to protect us.
0: Fox's Kristen Goodwin. 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
7: I'm Seaman Colin Ryans. In the Republic of Korea, U.S.